0: Have a great day. Love, Nan and Pop. Hope you have a great day, bro. Love your brothers, Logan, Jackson, Harley and Charlie. Hope you have a fantastic day. Love, Mum and Dad. Lots of love, Poppy, Bill, Auntie Kylie and Auntie Barbara. Variety Spoon... Oh, no, that's not...
1: That's the next line.
0: Happy birthday, Variety. Our winner is Mr. Jacob Price.
1: Jacob, you got that $15 suspended boost juice in the Cat and Fiddle Arcade and Eastlands.

0: With the biggest gig. Amy Shark and 7HR FM on a More Music Weekend, and it's Sarah Bow and Jono live today from the Variety Monster Book Fair at Princess Wharf 1. We're raising vital funds for Variety, the children's charity in Tasmania, to support children and families across the state. And with us, first guest, of course, is the CEO of Variety, Muhammad. How are you, mate?
1: Good morning. Very well, mate. How are you?
0: You are the busiest man in this room, I think.
1: No, I think we have a lot of amazing team members, volunteers here, and they are all doing the heavy lifting for us, which is very grateful.
2: Yeah. Remind us how many books you got in total for today.
1: Last count was just about 45,000.
2: Wow. Yeah, yeah. You did that one by one?
1: One by one.
2: Haven't seen Muhammad for 2 months.
1: Yeah, lovingly sorted and put in place. No, look, in the last month or so, we had just over 70 volunteers, and there is nearly 500 volunteer hours been put to put this weekend together, which is incredible.
2: Wow. Yeah.
1: Amazing.
3: Not to get too technical, how many pages in all of the books?
1: Well, if you average, let's say, 150 times 45,000.
3: Yeah, you've lost me. I was never very good at math. You've got to be pretty stoked with the amount of love that you get from the community. And then the lineup, I was told, at 9 o'clock this morning was already massive for people to get in here.
1: Yeah. So we had people lining up from 8 o'clock, which is, again, amazing. But look, we have never... been more grateful to the Tasmanian community. Every single time we ask them to step in and step up, they do that with pride, they do that with joy, they do that with passion. And we are really, really grateful for that. So we have, today we expect anywhere between 4,000 and 5,000 people. Tomorrow we expect anywhere between 3,000 and 4,000 people to walk through the door. We're hoping to raise $40,000 to $50,000 from the book fair. It is an event that really brings our community together. And what else would you be doing on a rainy, cold day today?
0: Like that? And it's so nice and warm in here.
1: It is.
0: The heaters are amazing.
2: Yes, thank you, PW1.
1: Yes.
2: Holy moly.
0: And just tell us as well, the $40,000, the money that you raise for this, where does it go to? What is it enabling?
2: Paying for the heating?
1: Variety is a very proud Tasmanian charity. Every single dollar raised in Tasmania stays in Tasmania to support Tasmanian children. Every single thing we do here is to help our Tasmanian kids realize their potential. We believe our charter is the most flexible and the widest children's support charter in Tasmania. We don't care what the child's needs are. If they deserve support, they cannot get that support through government organizations, NDIS or other organizations. We want to be there to help them. Last year, we granted just over $550,000. That's 26,000 kids around the state, from Flinders down to Dover. Last month alone, we granted just over $70,000, and that's more than double what we granted in June last year. So the need is more, but we know the Tasmanian community are always behind us. And look, I keep saying every single time we are grateful, but we are really, really grateful. I think what really touches our heart every single time we turn up to work is the amount of love and belief and trust that we receive from our community, that their donation will go where we say it's going to go to support our kids. And for us, this is, a pride that we take seriously. This is a responsibility we really, really try to uphold every single time.
0: Great.
2: You and your
0: small team do a fantastic job.
1: Thank you.
0: All right, well, come down and support
2: he
0: it.
2: Called you small.
0: Small team. we're here until 2, but it's on till 4 today and again tomorrow, 10 till 4 at Princess Wharf 1. The Variety Monster Book Fair is underway. 7HR FM.

0: 7HRFM, we are 100% Hobart. Good morning, it's Sarah, Beau and Jono, and we're live from the Variety Monster Book Fair. It is cold outside, but the sun is shining over Hobart at the moment. 7 degrees and we're only getting 10 today. So I come inside, it's nice and warm here at Princess Wharf 1, raising vital funds for Variety, the children's charity in Tasmania.
1: Yeah, there's plenty to do and plenty to see. Apart from the books, you've got games, you've got puzzles. You can come and pet the, I believe they're pygmy goats that are here, and you can also check out the Spin for Kids that is happening as well.
0: Yep.
1: Speaking of which, we have got Gemma Gatehouse. Now, you have been a big part of Variety. Variety is basically part of your family now, correct?
2: Yeah, so we've been part of Variety for a few years now. We have three blind children, and Variety have supported us through, you know, Braille music cams. My daughter sings at the Variety Ball.
0: Yeah, she's famous.
2: Yeah, she is famous. Which she hates to admit. We join along with the TASBASH. This will be our second year, and big supporters wherever we can fundraise and help out.
1: So they've put in a lot of effort. Variety has done a lot to be able to help with your kids and give them the opportunities that otherwise would have been very difficult, correct?
2: Yeah, 100%. Our middle child's also nonverbal, and we went along to the Motormouth camp last year. So they've done loads of things for our family, lots of stuff happening behind the scenes all the time. Yeah.
0: Now the TASBASH, of course, coming up, and you've been involved before. Do you get the kids in the car as well? Or?
2: Oh, absolutely. They're there for the whole thing. They love
0: excellent.
2: It. Yeah, they're part of it.
0: And what's your theme going to be this year?
2: So this year Lily's asked us to be three blind mice. So yeah, nice. Little mouse costumes and
0: fantastic.
2: They'll have their canes. So, yeah,
0: That's beautiful. And of course, you're participating in Spin for Kids today.
2: Yeah. So I'm the team fundraiser. Mm-hmm. I never get on the bike.
0: That's a good place to be.
2: Always sign the husband up, and then we, you know, have a few family and friends that rally around and help fundraise, and they're on the bike for the 5 hours.
0: Yeah.
2: So yeah, it's great.
0: I
1: was going to say, it's incredible the amount of people that have rocked up for it this year. This keeps getting bigger and bigger and just gaining momentum.
2: Yeah, absolutely.
1: Are you surprised at how many people have turned up?
2: Yeah, I was shocked this morning to get in here. it's pretty cool, isn't it?
0: And just tell us, from a Variety point of view, how has it affected your life, the help that they provide?
2: So being part of Variety?
0: Yeah.
2: Yeah, I mean, it's one big family.
0: Yep.
2: We've found our people, definitely. Friendship-wise, the support for the kids, just all round great.
0: Yep.
2: Yeah, pretty lucky.
0: That's why we're here. It's why we're raising vital funds for them.
1: Most definitely. And it's a great day to come on down. You've already picked yourself up a book as well.
2: Yeah, I've got one so far. I'm going to go and have a look around and get some more.
1: You might end up needing one of those baskets. I see a lot of people filling up with a lot of books.
2: Yeah, absolutely.
0: And it's a thick book as well. So,
2: that'll
0: be at least, $2?
2: Yeah, I've just taken up reading again this year. So, pretty excited.
0: Oh, nice one.
1: Unreal.
0: Well, come down and see us. It's on today and tomorrow, the book fair. And, of course, they do charge by the centimetre with the books.
1: Yep.
0: So, or you can just make a donation as well. That's a nice thing to do.
1: It's also free entry. They don't charge you by the centimetre to get in.
0: Yep. Sarah is off at the Spin for Kids at the moment. She's on one of the bikes helping out. So I guess that's it for the next hour.
1: A few of the lagers from last night at the ice hockey, not giving too much away.
0: Thank you, Gemma.
2: Thanks, guys.
3: It's Woman Woody for the drive home.
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5: 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Let's go to the anonymous caller.
6: My diary.
4: Oh, yeah.
6: I've got a pretty juicy secret in there. So me and my friend have been, like, best friends for so long. She found a boyfriend. I had the biggest crush on him, and we actually hooked up one night, and they're still together.
4: And you just hooked up once?
6: Yeah, we, like, decided to never speak about it again, and she doesn't know.
4: Yeah, go on.
6: To be fair, I told her that I liked him first.
4: She's in the wrong. I agree. 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

0: 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And finally, it's Sarah Bowe and Jono live from the Variety Monster Book Fair, Princess Wharf 1. We've got sweaty Sarah with us right now.
1: Oh, mate, I was so cold. And that is the quickest way to get your body.
0: Get on the bike to spin for kids.
1: Up on the bike with Rob from All Aerobics. They do such an incredible job. They're all amazing down there. I'll get back up there at some point. But
2: you were on the bike for a lot longer than we expected, to be perfectly honest.
1: I'm puffed.
2: And it was a late night last night if you were out at the ice hockey cheering on.
1: It was, and my bum is now very, very sore. So I think I've got them all a massage voucher after this. The only problem is Muhammad and I are the masseuses.
0: Right. Well, that's going to be interesting, isn't it?
1: I was like, all right then. What have you found?
2: I found my favourite book. I was like, is that a photo of me doing a shoulder press at the gym? It turns out it's a sumo book.
0: Oh, cool.
2: Plenty of photography by a guy called Jerry Toff, but lots of interesting facts about sumo in here, I'm quite interested in, so I'm going to have a gander at that.
0: All right.
1: Really?
2: Plus, I reckon
0: it's
2: that's
0: a thin one.
2: I don't even know if that's a full dollar. I might be 75 cents worth.
1: Yeah, that's the sumo wrestler on the top paying for 75 cents worth.
2: No.
1: He's a full Big Mac right there.
2: Yes. That man could shove a lot of things around, I think.
0: They charge by the centimetre here with your books, but it's not just books either. It's vinyl. No use charging by the centimetre for vinyl, I guess, because it's very thin.
1: Yeah, what are they charging?
0: I don't know, actually. But come and check it out. There's CDs, there's games, puzzles, and all sorts of things for you to get on a nice cold day, go home and put the heater on and just enjoy your books and DVDs and whatever.
1: Absolutely. And there's so much to do in here as it is. So.
0: And John from the Lions Club is here.
1: He's from Variety
0: today, yes, but usually with the Lions Club.
3: Good morning, mate. How are you guys? Cooking on the barbecue for Variety here for the children's charity. Come and see us.
1: Oh, you're amazing. And the thing is, too, look at you. Where's the other half of you gone?
0: Yeah.
3: I wasn't well last year and I've kept it off.
1: Good on you.
0: Good on you, mate.
1: Well, just stay away from the snags then.
0: Good on you, John.
1: You put it straight back on, trust me.
0: All right, so come and see us. It's on till 4 this afternoon and again tomorrow at Princess Wharf 1, the Variety Monster Book Fair. News is next, 7HRFM.
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12: Good morning, Alana McIntyre here with the latest. Residents along the east coast are being urged not to touch sick wildlife as further testing gets underway to determine whether or not a bird found along New South Wales has the H5 strain of bird flu. The giant petrel returned a positive preliminary test near Hawk's Nest, with the CSIRO results set to be handed down later today. Perth residents are being urged to closely watch their pet birds and poultry, with a suspected case found in the city. Infectious disease expert Kudzai Kanutu has told the ABC many people are naturally concerned.
13: Because we know that there's that real risk of expansion of the outbreak amongst the wild bird population, and then our historical understanding that many of our greatest flu pandemics historically have originated in bird population.
12: A Melbourne man is accused of harassing Kylie Minogue's family, bombarding them with texts and calls. The 66-year-old has allegedly been sending the singer's family gifts, claiming he's in a relationship with the star. He's due in court in November. Briefly, several arson attacks in Adelaide have now been linked. Hundreds of pro-Palestine protesters are gathering outside Sydney's town hall, where Anthony Albanese is attending Labor's conference. And Taylor Swift and Travis Kelce are now husband and wife, the superstar couple tying the knot at Madison Square Garden in front of A-listers like Hugh Grant and Jimmy Fallon. Adam Sandler officiating the ceremony. The Empire State Building is glowing like a sapphire, with NYC locals questioning if it was the singer's Something Blue.
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12: The Socceroos are now out of the World Cup. Australia going down to Egypt in a penalty shootout. Harry Suter and Lucas Harrington both missing crucial spot kicks. Tony Popovich telling SBS it's hard, but he's proud.
14: I think we showed the world that Australian football is strong.
12: In the AFL, the Swans are second on the ladder. They beat the Western Bulldogs by 35 points at the SCG.
3: 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Hobart weather.
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15: We've got a shower or two today, windy as well, even snow down to the 700-metre level. Just 10 degrees the top today. Tomorrow, a low of 4 and 11 degrees the top for tomorrow. Cloudy with the odd shower. It's going to be a cold start on Monday morning, but sunny with 12. Right now we've got 8 degrees, but feels more like 4. And it's Sarah Bow and Jono Ware live, the Variety Monster Book Fair at Princess Wharf 1, and I'm already into my first sausage sizzle.
16: Oh, you got your little snag there, Jono?
15: John there. With
16: it's the, a tradition.
17: Good old John has started force feeding you. You're obviously inspired by my book, Sumo. You'll be pushing us around by the end of the shift.
16: Not going to lie to you, Kay Sarah Sarah, they do such a magnificent job out there. Bron and her mum, they've delivered a coffee which tastes delicious on a very chilly day like today.
15: Beautiful, yes.
17: Also, if you're cold, come and hug a pygmy goat. They've got them.
16: Yeah.
15: Even if you're not cold.
16: Even if you're not cold, come and hug a pygmy goat.
17: Yes. Everybody wants to hug a pygmy goat.
16: I wonder if Barb's here.
15: Well, it is the Sorrel School Animal Nurse. Yeah. So that's where Barb is, isn't it?
16: Barb was here last year with a nappy on. I just want to know if she's, you know, grown up.
15: We're talking about another goat here.
16: We are talking about a goat, yeah, Barb. Which I thought was quite cute.
17: Thank you for clearing that up for me.
15: Yeah. There's balloon art, there's Antarctic activities as well.
17: Yeah.
16: Yeah, you can make your own bouncy ball here with the chemist people.
15: Yep.
16: The chemist. Is that what they are?
15: Sure,
16: I think they're from the chemist.
15: It's the Variety Monster Book Fair, Princess Wharf 1. Free entry, and it's open till 4 today and 4 till 10 tomorrow.
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0: 101.7 7A Show FM on a More Music Weekend. That's Blink 182. And we got Sarah Bowen and Jono. We're live today from the Variety Monster Book Fair at Princess Wharf 1, raising vital funds for Variety, the children's charity in Tasmania. Right. We've got the animals in.
1: We've got the animals.
0: We've got Ruby, Callum, and Tilly with us.
1: Where's Tilly?
2: She's disappeared. I think you might have shepherded her out of here.
1: We've got Ruben to start off with, and he's holding a goat called Enya, who apparently does like to sing. I remember her from last year.
3: Yep.
1: But what's it like to work with these beautiful animals?
4: Amazing. Just everything about it's really good.
1: Yeah. How long have you been doing this at school?
4: Oh, I've been here for about 1 or 2 years now, I think. Yeah.
2: So I can see you kind of bouncing Enya around just a wee bit, Callum. Do they like to be kind of coddled a little bit like babies? Is that how it works?
4: I would think so, but I wouldn't actually know.
2: Right. Well, Enya looks absolutely at peace and comfortable in your arms at this stage, even with Sarah giving her as many kisses as she is.
1: Oh, I'm getting a kiss on the nose. Aww. I can't help it. I love it. I think it's a natural thing when you pick up a small thing about this height. You sort of do the bounce and the rock. With a baby.
2: It's like an elephant swings its trunk, I'm told.
1: Yep, kind of. A bit like that. And then we've got little Rex over there who feels
2: Ruby,
1: amazing.
2: You have got the softest animal on the face of the earth. What's the secret?
5: Good diet, I guess.
2: That's where I'm going wrong.
1: Yeah, me too.
0: So is it a rabbit? Is it a hare? Is it a what?
5: It's a Rex rabbit.
0: Right.
2: So what are the features of a Rex rabbit that you can easily pick out apart from the fact that they are soft as marshmallows?
5: Not much. They kind of all just look like rabbits, I guess. Their fur is probably the most distinguishing feature.
0: Yeah.
2: Right.
0: And what other animals have you got there at Sorrel Animal Nursery?
4: Pardon?
0: What other animals
5: We've
0: have you got?
5: Got sheep, chickens, guinea pigs, ducks.
4: Lots of goats.
0: Yeah.
1: Lots of goats. We've been out to Sorrel, and definitely there's a goat mountain out there that they definitely enjoy. But today you're letting kids, adults as well, I shouldn't leave them out, along to Pat. Is there any... Oh, did
2: Valid
1: you hear
2: point.
1: Her?
2: Yeah, I did.
1: Enya, go again.
2: No. In case you thought that was Enya, that was definitely Sarah.
1: No. Is there any rules today about coming in and patting these beautiful animals?
4: Just being careful with them
2: and
4: gentle, that's really all.
2: We have the same rule about coming in and patting Jono, so.
0: No, you can be a bit rough if you like. All right, well, come and see the Sorrel School Animal Nursery. Come and find out what they do. Come and pat the animals. And it's all part of the attractions here at Princess Wharf 1 for the Variety Monster Book Fair. That's still Sarah.
1: Go on, Enya.

0: 101.7 7AHRFM with Tears for Fears on a More Music Weekend. And it's Sarah Bow and Jono live. The Variety Monster Book Fair at Princess Wharf 1 is well underway. And one of the groups that we couldn't do it without, of course, is Shiploads. We've got Ashley here. And just a warning, everybody, he's had four cups of coffee already. And he's buzzing. How are you, mate?
1: I'm now onto water, by the way, just for, you know. But it has been a long morning, particularly... From the moment we opened this place today, we had 250 people standing outside there in the little bit of rain, not a lot.
0: Yes.
1: But the rain's cleared and it's wonderful down here now. A lot of the same punters that have been here many times before, they know what this is all about.
0: Mm-hmm.
1: But they've dragged a whole lot of other Tasmanians and new Tasmanians down here to come and check it out. We're having a ball.
0: Apparently we're just about to clock over 2,400 through the door
1: right?
0: So far, yeah.
1: I want to say this live because I've been on register for the last hour for those people that think that I don't get in amongst the dirty stuff. But I'm powering through. I've decided I'm the best register operator today.
2: Wow. Yeah. That's not the gauntlet down, is it?
1: I'm the most hyped register operator,
0: it's
1: let's just say. Yes, yes.
0: And you're up this morning for the soccer as well, weren't you?
1: I was, yeah. Unfortunately, the Socceroos couldn't do it. Yeah. I guess we've got to turn our attention to the Matildas now, right?
2: Definitely.
0: Yeah.
2: Or we could pick a couple of teams that we don't like to cheer against.
1: Yeah.
2: That's always fun.
1: This could... separate the audience a little bit, but we definitely don't want England going any further, do we?
0: Yeah, something
2: your words,
0: not.
2: I'm not getting into this at all.
1: Anyway, back to the book fair.
0: Yes. Yeah.
1: Look, the reason we get involved, we've been doing this now, this is the 12th book fair, we've been doing it for 13 years. People come down and they know what it's all about. There's a lot of people know what it's all about. The books are donated by Tasmanians out of their collections, they're sitting in cupboards, unused. And this is a way for them to give back to the community without any investment of money. They donate the books, they come down to the fair and they get amazing bargains. You know, you get like 8 kids' books is like $10.
0: Yep.
2: Yeah.
1: It's amazing value. So it's getting them back into the community and then the funds stay in Tasmania to help vulnerable children in Tasmania. So for us, it's so exciting to be involved because it's a really easy cycle of recycling.
0: Yeah. And, I mean, it's not just the book fair you're involved with. It's the carols as well later in the year. All for Variety. So why Variety for you guys?
1: Look, Variety is a Tasmanian charity. It's as simple as that. You know, they're all around the world, Variety. But, we work with Variety directly in Tasmania and we see the programs that they do in Tasmania. And they've expanded those programs. In the 12 years that I've been involved, we've seen them grow and they've created new programs. They've partnered with charities. They don't start things. What they do is they partner with other people. You know, like we just had Tassie Mums come through, which is an amazing charity. They just were granted $25,000 and they're an amazing charity. So we've partnered with them at Variety so that they can be a better charity. So it's all about Tasmanians looking after Tasmanians. How are you?
0: Sarah's just arrived back.
1: Snuck around the
3: I
1: back
3: just
1: of me.
3: Sneak up everywhere.
1: We just talked about the fact that I've been up since 3:30 this morning, like a lot of Tasmanians, like a lot of Australians.
3: And you're a bit jumpy, are you, Dale?
1: I'm a little bit hyped on a lot of coffee.
3: Oh my God, I love Shiploads. I was telling you before, the first time Marley and I went down to donate all our books, Marley wanted to get back. She saw a few books in the old pallet and was like, Mama, I like that one. Can we get that one?
1: No, we actually went and looked at the CCTV of that, by the way. The bin diving at Shiploads.
3: I know.
0: Posted on Facebook somewhere.
1: Straight in the mouth, head first. We got it. We've got it captured for you.
2: Officers. Swoop, officers.
3: I'm a bit lonely. I'm just hoping if I donate myself, someone might buy me.
1: Yes. Can I just say
2: dollar a centimetre, it's a bargain.
1: Can I just say to the listeners as well, HRFM have been a great supporter of Variety and the book fair and a whole lot of other things that Variety do.
0: Yep.
1: And again, it's lovely that you guys support the charity like you do as well.
3: Yeah, we love it. Yeah. We absolutely love it. You know, Variety Children Charity have done a lot for my family as well. So personally, I couldn't thank these guys more. And they're a very small team. So what they do and what they can achieve in Tassie is...
1: Well, I think that's important people know that because the team at Variety is really small. There's like 4.5 people and then a squillion volunteers. And we're always happy. I'm a volley. We're always happy for more people to go, we want to get involved. We don't know what to do. contact Variety and go, hey, I just want to volunteer. It's amazing work to do.
3: I volunteered my sweat before on the bike up there.
1: I noticed, by the way.
3: Did you?
1: Yeah.
3: How do I smell? Where's that pallet of deodorant from?
1: Would you like some water that's actually not water?
3: Yes, I would. That's my type of water.
0: Thank you, Ashley from Shiploads. Couldn't do it without you, mate. Thank you
1: very much.
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0: 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And it's Sarah Bowen and Jono live from the Variety Monster Book Fair at Princess Wharf 1. Raising vital funds for Variety, the children's charity in Tasmania.
1: It has drawn the finest of crowds, Jono.
0: Finest indeed.
2: Yes. So fine that it's brought my family in. Here's my beautiful daughter.
3: I'm making a bouncy ball.
2: Lee, what are you making?
4: My bouncy ball ball.
2: My bouncy ball broke.
0: Oh,
2: Complete Independence, Complete Care Pharmacy, Rosny Park and South Hobart are down here doing experiments with the kids. And it's all about
0: hence
2: making
0: the lab coats.
2: Yeah, the lab coats. They're making some bouncy balls.
4: Oh. Bouncy balls, pink and yellow.
2: Marley, do you know what ingredients have gone in to make your bouncy ball?
4: Some glue, some dye, some liquid.
2: What's the liquid that went into it?
5: I think it's borax.
2: Borax.
0: Oh. Get the old borax out of here.
2: Get the old borax out.
0: Oh, a lot of fun there. Right next
2: to it. Are you going to have fun with all of that, Miss Billy?
4: Yeah, and we're making three.
2: Well, there you go. There's the family discount that they get, VIP treatment. Not one. What about you, Toby? What have you found, Tobes?
6: No. Wait, yeah.
2: Who is that? That's Sarah. Did you pet a goat?
6: Yeah.
2: What noise does a goat make?
6: Yeah.
2: Yeah, good boy.
0: There's more noise than the goat actually made from earlier.
2: Yeah, I know. And you know what? I went up there before because I couldn't find Marley. And then I realized, of course, she's with the animals. And she was in there with the chickens and the guinea pigs. And the lady said, this guinea pig doesn't have a name. So Marley's like, Marley's a great name. So there you go. Everyone
0: Marley's
2: come down
0: pig.
2: And visit Marley the guinea pig.
0: Right. Oh.
2: They're doing a great job here.
0: Yep. That's the Sorrel School Animal Farm. They're here as well. There's Antarctic activities. There's raffles happening as well.
1: Yeah.
2: You can guess how many jelly beans are in the jar here with the pharmacy.
0: Yep.
2: Sally Sunshine.
1: Do you win the jelly beans if you do that, or is that just you just guess for fun?
2: No, you win the jelly beans, you twit.
0: All right, we're there then.
2: Guess the jelly beans.
0: And it's free
2: Slurpees.
0: Entry. Free entry at Princess Wharf 1, and we're on till 4 today, or until 2, but it's open till 4 today, then 10 till 4 tomorrow.
2: Where's your wife?
0: My wife? Oh, she's
1: busy writing books to be put on the shelves
0: for next year, yeah. we've got the midday news next. We're here for another couple of hours. Come and see us at Princess Wharf 1.
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22: Hi there, Alana McIntyre here with the latest. Heartbreak for the Socceroos in Dallas. The newsroom's John Michael is there with the latest.
23: Australia's run at the World Cup is now over, losing to Egypt in today's round of 32 clash in Texas. The Socceroos conceding a goal in the 13th minute before finding the back of the net in the second half to equalise. The match ending in a penalty shootout where crucial spot kick misses by Harry Suter and Lucas Herrington, sadly giving Egypt the win.
22: The CSIRO is expected to hand down test results on a bird today after one was found on the East Coast with a suspected H5 strain. The giant petrel returned a positive preliminary test for the dangerous strain after being found on the New South Wales mid-north coast. While residents in Perth are being urged to closely monitor their pet birds and poultry, with another bird testing positive from a beach in the city's north. A man has been charged, accused of stalking Kylie Minogue's family in Melbourne. The 66-year-old is accused of sending gifts and trinkets to the spinning-around singer. He's still in the community and faces court in November. And Taylor Swift and Travis Kelce are now husband and wife. There's tight security around Madison Square Garden with signs outside reading Just TNT Married. Ed Sheeran, Hugh Grant and Jennifer Lopez were just some of the famous guests, with Adam Sandler officiating. BBC correspondent Floyd Cush says it was a well-kept secret for a while.
24: The Taylor team did not let any details slip until we saw a billboard light up announcing the news, and Taylor's publicist confirmed that news a little bit later.
21: Get down to Banjo's and tuck into the new Ned Kelly pie. 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
22: With Egypt beating the Aussies in a penalty shootout 4-2 at the World Cup, midfielder Jackson Irvine has told SBS they're wrapping their arms around Harry Suter and Lucas Herrington.
25: It's not about any player. We're a unit. We do everything together. So we win together, we lose together.
22: In the AFL, the Crows have survived a big scare to beat West Coast by 25 points. The Swans down the Western Bulldogs.
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27: Thanks to the heat pump shop, where the weather is always tickety-boo.
0: Got a bit of sunshine, but we've got some showers as well, and a little bit of wind and a little bit of snow down to 700 metres. Just 10 degrees at the top, down to 4 tonight. Tomorrow we'll get to 11, cloudy with the odd shower. Then on Monday it's going to be a freezing cold start, but a sunny day with a top of 12. We've got to 10 already on the Eastern Shore and in the Doon Valley, but still 8 degrees in the city, but feels more like 4. It's Sarah Bowen and Jono live from the Variety Monster Book Fair at Princess Wharf 1.
1: This place has been humming ever since we got here.
0: Yeah,
1: and there's tickets that you could get for a raffle. I wouldn't bother. I just bought the winning 10.
0: Oh, damn.
2: I was about to say what?
1: $2 for a ticket. It all goes to a great cause. You can win things like stays at the old wool store. There's a wine duo thing there. There's Zudu passes. There's MasterCard gift vouchers. There's all sorts of cool stuff on there. And at $2, it's a very, very easy thing to say, you know what, it's going to an amazing charity, let's throw in some coin.
2: Yeah, absolutely. Where are they?
1: They're just down over here on the right there. Actually, if you walk from where we are towards the goats, before you get to the goats, they'll be there. And
0: you know where the goats are.
1: Afterwards is to go and pat the goats and the guinea pig called Marley.
2: Called Marley! It's really ugly.
0: What? Seriously?
2: Well, the guinea pig is so ugly. Marley's like, Mummy, look at Marley. And I was like, ooh, okay.
1: How ugly? Like pug ugly?
2: Ooh, no, like...
0: guinea pig ugly.
2: Like stuck his finger in a PowerPoint and his hair's gone everywhere, or me on a Sunday morning after a big night out. So really, probably should have been called Sarah. Yeah. But you know what? We must give a shout out to all the team down there doing Spin for Kids as well. They've already surpassed $50,000
0: in
2: money. So
0: the target was $40,000, wasn't it?
2: So, exactly.
0: Yeah, amazing.
2: Get down there.
0: All right, bargain books sold by the centimetre here at Princess Wharf 1 today and tomorrow. We're broadcasting live until 2.
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2: I want to dance by water beneath the Mexican sky. Drink some margaritas by swinging blue lights. Listen to the mariachi play at midnight. Are you with me? Are you with me?

0: HRFM, it's a More Music Weekend, Harry Styles with American Girls. And if you know the video and you're here watching Bo, you'll know that it could have been Harry
1: He's
0: Styles.
1: He's uncoordinated. Sorry.
2: Factually accurate. I don't take offence to that.
1: Love you. Love you, Bo.
0: It's
1: love you.
0: Sarah, Bo and Jono, we're live at Princess Wharf One as the Variety Monster Book Fair and disco, apparently. but it's raising vital funds for Variety, the children's charity in Tasmania. And it's not just the only fundraiser for Variety either.
1: No, we've got Spin for Kids going on.
0: Oh, yes.
1: And we have got Rest Point, who are dressed up as a bunch of cowboys. And, of course, it's all for the Longhorn restaurant down there. And we have got head chef. I'm going to hand it over to you, Bo.
2: Luciano Passa.
1: There we go.
2: Giddy up. There you go. Now, you're going to be cooking at the Variety of Chefs this year.
3: Absolutely. So really looking forward to our celebrating Variety of Chefs on August 22nd. Also, really looking forward to that collaboration between Chef Paul Foreman, Karen from Derwent Estate Wines, Stefan from Muir's as well. So it's going to be a really good thing to all get together for such a great cause.
0: Yeah, they're fun.
2: They're always a really fun night that they go on. Now, what usually happens is chefs take one course. Which course are you doing?
3: So I'm doing our dessert this year.
2: Oh.
3: So really looking forward to that. So we're going to be sort of pairing up with Clover Hill, celebrating there. They've got a beautiful riche. So we're going to be using that for the evening.
2: Fantastic.
0: Right. Okay, well, I'm going to be there. Sarah's going to be actually hosting, aren't you?
1: Yes, no, yeah. I am hosting. Sorry.
0: I'll be there eating.
1: My daughter was bounding towards me and about to yell out, whatever. But
0: behind me.
1: Yes, no, I will be emceeing down there. And I must admit, by dessert time, I'm very full of all the delicious
0: things. And that means I pick up Sarah's dessert.
1: Yes.
0: So what are we going to get this year?
3: I think this year we're going to think almost that sort of flavours of autumn. So I'm thinking maybe some quince. We might add a bit of a, might celebrate a bit of Ashgrove milk and maybe have like a reduced milk ice cream to go with that as well.
1: Ooh, yeah.
3: I think even heard from starters as well, just a bit of inside goss. We're going to be sort of showcasing, I think, Three Friends Abalone. So Chef Paul will be whipping up a really special dish there to start off with.
1: It is a wonderful night, and it showcases not just the chefs but all our different wineries and everyone coming together. And then, of course, it's all to raise amazing funds.
3: Such a great cause.
1: Now, I've been down to your restaurant, and I must admit the corn ribs are like, I'm sorry, but they're something you wake up and you dream like that you've dreamt about, and you just need to come back and have them again. The food is delicious. You do an incredible job down there.
3: No, thank you so much.
1: They're incredible. I love them. You guys should try them.
0: I will. I'm dreaming about them now, and I haven't even had them.
2: Had me at ribs, let alone corn.
1: I know. And, like, it's funny how, like, you order it and you think it's still going to come out as, like, meat, like a meat rib, and then it's not. It's just all corn.
0: Yeah,
1: oh,
0: right.
1: It's so buttery and delicious. And
0: Now, are you on the bikes today?
3: I have been on the bikes. What's sort of really sort of highlighted to me is how unfit I am.
1: That's okay.
0: We're all in the same boat.
2: you've got to try some of those delightful dishes you make. It's the curse of being so amazing at your job, right?
3: I get so spoiled, and there's so many tastings always going on down at the Rest Point.
1: Yeah. Oh, okay. Well, next time you have that, you just send your little invite over
0: this
1: way.
0: Need some
1: help. We'll taste away.
0: Yeah.
1: Oh, well, good luck for it all.
3: No,
1: we'll see you down there.
3: Thank you so much.
0: Yep. See you at the Variety
1: get back
0: of
1: on
0: Chefs.
1: The bike.
0: All right. We're here live until 2 at Princess Wharf One. Come and see us. 7HRFM.

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0: 1.7 AHRFM with Robbie and Kylie. It's Kids on this War Music Weekend. With Sarah Bowen and Jono live from the Variety Monster Book Fair at Princess Wharf 1. We've got the Valhalla ice cream out. It's all free from us, of course, in Valhalla. And Sarah's been sticking your hands in the fridge there, in the freezer.
1: I was just holding on to an ice cream for so long. And then I said to a lady, I'm so cold. She said, you're holding an ice cream, doll.
2: I believe you also showered her kids accidentally with ice, which is a very Antarctic experience.
1: Well, there is an Antarctic experience here, and I said I just gave you one because the spoon's under the lid of our wonderful Valhalla ice cream. So to show them how to do it, I didn't realise where I was aiming it, and boom, straight into the kid's face. But
0: well, that's
1: anyway,
0: that's our Antarctic experience.
1: Yes.
0: But we do have the professionals here. Gemma, hello.
3: Hi, hiya.
0: Yeah, good. Tell us about the mobile Antarctic experience that you have here, the classroom.
3: So we go around to different schools and events, and we teach kids about Antarctica, whether it's the ecosystems or the chemistry side of things, which is, kids tend to love it. They love the ice machine more than they love us, but that's okay.
1: Yeah, they do. I came over before, and my daughter and her cousins were heavily involved in your ice machine. What's the number one question a child asks you about Antarctica?
3: Probably if we do get polar bears.
1: Really?
3: Yeah, we don't get polar bears, but that's probably the biggest question that we get.
1: Straight to the animals.
3: Straight to the animals, yeah. They don't mind about anything else. They just want the animals.
1: Yeah, they want to go down. I want to go
2: and
1: down.
2: And do you have a favourite Antarctic animal?
3: I like the leopard seals. I think they're pretty cool.
2: Yeah, and would you go swimming with them?
3: Probably not. I don't think I would.
1: Nah, have you not. Been down to Antarctica yourself?
3: No, I would love to go, though.
1: Yeah, I would too. So if you get a gig, just let me know and I'll come with you.
3: Yeah, I could fit you in my suitcase.
1: Yeah,
3: and then we can fit you down there.
1: I'm a contortionist from way back, babe. Absolutely. So what are the important things that you're trying to get out to the kids today?
3: Like the importance of Antarctica, why we need it, like how it like helps regulate the oceans, because it not only affects like Antarctica, it helps affect our waters, because we get send the warm water there and they send the cold water up here, like pretty much the shorts of it. So try and helping like our ecosystems and our weather, which is quite important.
1: Yeah.
2: Is that also why the whale migration is important? Because they help create a current that moves the water back and forth?
3: Not quite. But yeah, they do. They are important in their own way, yeah.
2: So I just made that up, is that
1: here,
2: true?
1: Bo's here for our comic book.
0: Mr. Science. Gemma, what's the connection with the Variety with you guys? How do they support you?
3: They quite often help us be able to go to different places, whether it's through funding or donations, and they help us like set up and be able to still become a thing.
1: Yeah, nice. And for people listening who might want to have you guys at a fair or come to your school, what is the best way to get in contact with you?
3: Go to the Mawson's Heart or Mawson like mobile Antarctic classroom website, and mm-hmm. there should be a button, if you scroll down a little bit, just saying come like volunteer with us or have us at your event, and you click on that and it's an expression of interest, and it'll go to Leia, our like one of our top people, and then you'll be able to get us
2: What does a mobile classroom look like, just quickly? Is it a caravan? Is it a bus? Is it something like that?
3: It can be a bus, or we can have like a setup, or whether it's like a banner and a gazebo. So if you come all sorts of options.
1: Yeah.
3: We can be whatever you need us to be.
1: Do you have an Antarctic snowsuit? Because I am freezing right now.
3: We've got some you can borrow.
1: Can I come and borrow it? Because I am cold, and I'm sure that you guys have the absolute perfect equipment for that.
3: Yeah, we do, and they're all from Antarctica, so you can borrow that for a little bit as well.
1: Oh my god,
0: perfect.
1: I would love to go to Antarctica. It's on my bucket list.
0: Yeah,
1: absolutely. I want to go.
0: Mind being in a plane flying over it to have a look, but I don't know if I'd be bothered.
1: You're weak.
0: Thank you, Gemma.
1: Thanks,
0: lovely to
1: Gemma.
0: Meet you. Come and see them at the mobile Antarctic classroom here at Princess Wharf 1, all part of the Variety Monster Book Fair with 7HRFM Live.
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0: 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Good afternoon. Sarah Bowen and Jono live today from the Variety Monster Book Fair here at Princes Wharf One. Raising vital funds for Variety, the children's charity in Tasmania, to support children and families right across the state. Every dollar spent here will be going towards Variety.
1: I think it's one of those things, sometimes when people look at charities, there's always the thing, where is my money going? Mm. How is it being spent? Is it going where I want it to?
0: Yep.
1: And it's just one of those things that you can really tell that the money that comes here stays in the right places and goes to the right spots, because there's so many people that get on board or they decide to start getting involved in it. Next thing, they've been doing it for 10 years and volunteering. And I know it's a point of pride for 7HOFM to be able to come down and support a charity that does such wonderful things.
0: Yep.
1: Because the money stays here in Tasmania and helps Tasmanians to no end.
0: Absolutely. The way it works is they sell books by measurement, a dollar a centimetre.
2: Now, yes, sorry, Jono.
0: A nice thin book there from the Cheapskate, Sarah.
2: Muhammad's always said that they go through the books.
0: Mm-hmm. Yeah.
2: You'd think they'd go through them and see ones that have been completely filled out with questions. But I feel a bit sorry for Shirlene. No, sorry, Shireen.
0: Shireen. Oh, you're naming it. Shireen.
2: No, Shireen has filled out a book that is all about me.
0: Uh-huh.
2: We now know her name, her address, her phone number, her date of birth.
1: How much can she bench?
2: No, we don't know that. Next year, she would like a cat for her birthday.
0: Oh.
2: And here are some more things I would like. Records, skates, a doll. She weighs 24 kilos. And it actually asked her if she's fat or thin.
0: Oh,
2: and she's put in thin.
0: Well, I'm thinking about the questions being asked in this book. It's probably quite old. But it's interesting, isn't it? A bit of history.
1: She might have given the book away because she gained a few kilos. It happens to the best of us. I've done it.
0: Well, Shireen, if you're listening,
2: yes.
0: We'd love to meet you. Come down to Princess Wharf One, if you like, and reclaim your book.
2: And I want to know that when you grew up, did you become an actress?
0: Oh, yes.
2: Yeah, I'm very involved with Shireen now, okay?
0: Oh, you're invested. Okay. We've got a little challenge we're going to do after the news.
1: Mm.
0: We're going to go out and find a book each to quote from. We did this last year.
1: Yep. See if we can make a good story out of it.
0: See if it does. Sometimes it does, sometimes it doesn't.
1: Mm.
0: But we're hoping for a good story that might get picked up by movie makers, television makers.
1: It's good IP. That's all I'm going to say. It is great IP. I found my book. It's called A Town Called Onslow.
0: Oh, okay. You'll be reading
1: Which is
0: that.
1: Actually a town just across the Gulf from where I lived as a town.
0: Oh, wow.
2: Just in case you needed to know, too, Shireen had 23 windows in her house and 8 taps.
0: Narrowing it down there.
1: Shireen's got bang! 8 taps!
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12: I'm John Fabris. Results of testing are expected today to determine whether H5N1 bird flu was detected in a seabird in New South Wales. With cases found in WA and SA, the Invasive Species Council's Jack Goff told 7 it's pretty clear we're heading towards an outbreak.
13: We could be facing a wave of serious wildlife decline in the face of this bird flu, where we've seen overseas millions of birds around the world, tens of thousands of mammals killed who scavenge on those birds.
12: UNESCO's opting against listing the Great Barrier Reef as in danger, acknowledging Australia's work to protect it. It has mentioned concerns, though, over mass coral bleaching in recent years. And a study's found the death toll from Europe's heatwave topped 20,000 between June 22 and 28. Environmental scientist Dr. Michael K. Dorsey explains how Europe isn't equipped for severe heat.
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15: Heartbreak for our Socceroos at the FIFA World Cup. Our reporter John Michael is in Dallas with the wash-up from this morning's round of 32 loss.
16: Australia has been eliminated from the tournament after losing to Egypt in the cruelest of fashions. The Socceroos going down to the African nation in a penalty shootout with Harry Suter and Lucas Herrington both missing crucial spot kicks. The Aussies conceded early before equalising in the second half, forcing the match into extra time. The result means Australia is still yet to ever win a knockout match at the World Cup.
15: The Cinderella story ending for Cape Verde in a 3-2 defeat to Argentina in extra time. Colombia leads Ghana 1-0 for the last spot in the round of 16. The Demons are on a rare trip to Tassie to face Hawthorn in their AFL clash. Coach Stephen King says it's a test of their finals credentials.
17: It's a privilege to play in big games that have, you know, waiting towards finals. So we're playing a team that's sitting third on the ladder and we need to take another scalp to solidify our spot.
15: GWS tackles Fremantle later this hour at Manuka Oval. That's sport. I'm Harrison Freed.
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0: We've got a shower or two, windy as well, snow down to 700 metres, it's just 10 degrees at the top today. We drop down to 4 tonight, tomorrow 11 and cloudy with the odd shower, and we've got a cold start on Monday, very cold Monday morning, but sunny later in the day with 12 degrees. It is 10, we've reached it all around Hobart. It's Sarah Bowen and Jono live from the Variety Monster Book Fair at Princess Wharf 1, raising vital funds for Variety, the children's charity in Tasmania. All right, we've selected our books.
1: Yes, so I don't know where Sarah is. Are you going to read yours first? So what book did you get?
0: I've got Captain's Diary from Ricky Ponting, 2007 Captain's Diary.
1: Ooh, the autographed edition.
0: Oh, is it?
1: Yeah,
0: oh.
1: That's what the sticker says. Doesn't say who it's autographed by.
0: What have you got?
1: I've got A Town Called Onslow, the special souvenir edition.
0: Okay, all right. Who wants to go first? We're going to read a line from each and see if we can make some sort of weird story with it.
1: Okay. Am I starting or you? Go.
0: Because of the short turnaround between test matches, we were conscious not to go too hard with the celebrations.
1: My turn came for dog watch, which meant...

0: copy onto a message sheet.
1: One of the journos at that media conference yesterday had asked me about Steve Harrison's bowling and how he'd improved as the game went on.
0: The hull should last many years, yet as it was solidly constructed and had stood the ravages of cyclones and vandals.
1: All right. Okay. I don't know if that's working, but it was worth the valiant effort there.
0: Look, it can't be any worse than the Masters of the Universe film. I say we've got a three-picture deal. Come on.
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0: 101.7 7HRFM, Gavin DeGraw on a More Music Weekend. And it's Sarah Bowen and Jono. We're live today. The Variety Monster Book Fair is in full swing at Princess Wharf 1, raising vital funds for Variety, the children's charity in Tasmania, and it's on today and tomorrow. All right, let's talk to one of the Variety volunteers here. We've got Jeanette Ware. Hello, Jeanette.
1: Hi, how are you going?
0: Good. Now, a Variety volunteer, absolutely. That covers a lot of stuff.
1: It does cover a lot of stuff,
0: What do you do?
1: 12 years ago, I was working at Vodafone, and I became involved with Variety through the Vodafone Foundation, and we joined up to do TasBash. So did that for a couple of years, and my husband has got a 1978 Range Rover, and he wanted to keep that under 200,000 K. So we said, sorry, you know, we won't be able to do TasBash anymore.
0: Yeah.
1: And they said, well, no, we're not going to let you go.
2: Absolutely not.
3: You're roped in there. That's a very Scientology attitude.
1: Absolutely. So we were, if you like to say roped in, but we enjoyed being roped in.
0: Yeah.
1: So we now go out on TasBash and we're the scouts.
0: Oh, right.
1: So we go out about 45 minutes before everybody else and check that there's no trees across the road. And if there is, we get the chainsaw out and
2: move them.
3: Sure.
1: Yeah.
2: Oh, my God, I love that. You're so literal. I can only imagine. Look out, don't worry, Charles. I've got it.
1: And, you know, there's bridges washed away and that sort of thing. And my husband and I have to rebuild a bridge or whatever.
3: All good. Wow.
1: That's what I do as far as TasBash is concerned. But then anything else that's coming up, book fair, come down and tidy books and all that sort of thing.
0: The Variety team, of course, there's only four and a half people or something, so they rely on volunteers.
1: Absolutely.
0: There must be a few volunteers helping.
1: Yes, yeah. Great volunteer group. Yeah.
2: I've heard this being said about five times now. Five and a half people. Who's the half? Like, you're short. Muhammad's quite tall. Like, I just don't get it. We're talking about human bodies.
1: No, I think they might mean time-wise.
2: Oh, yeah. Is that right?
1: Yeah. Not everybody works full-time.
2: Oh, righto. Who's this half person that everyone keeps talking about?
1: Yeah, so book fair, variety of chefs, variety of gins, carols by candlelight, you name it, we're there.
3: Do you have a personal favourite out of all of the things that you help out with that you like to do? Do you like rebuilding bridges the most? Or?
2: Chainsaw.
1: They're all so very different.
3: Yep.
1: TasBash is probably the one where you have more interaction with all of the volunteers and the TasBashers.
3: Yep.
1: If I had to pick one, probably TasBash.
2: Is there a reason that Variety means so much to you, or is it just something that over the years you've seen what they've done? Or
1: As I said, it was through Vodafone that I became involved, and I was chairman of the Vodafone Foundation, and we did a lot of charity work. And we were just approached to see whether we would be interested in assisting Variety, and I looked into it and I thought, yep, this is something that is really... Everything stays in Tassie.
2: Yeah. Yeah.
1: We're looking after our Tassie kids, with breakfast club and bikes and all that sort of thing.
3: Mm.
1: And any other thing that a child misses out on in general life, Variety's just there.
2: Yeah, they are.
1: Yeah.
3: Fantastic. Do you find that you've got a really solid group of people who always volunteer? Because they seem to see the same faces at everything. Like, once people get involved, they just really love
1: this
3: charity.
1: With the Variety family.
3: Yep.
0: Yeah.
2: Yeah. We are. I just come along and get... You know, roped in, do all the emceeing, talk smack, and then I walk out again.
1: Oh, that's all right. Well, we need somebody to do that.
2: But you know what? From now on, if I hear that you're out there with a chainsaw or building a bridge, I will come and do it because
1: I don't want you to hurt yourself.
2: I'll come and be a scout, baby.
1: You should be on TasBash with us.
2: I'll dress up as an elf and be Scout the Elf. My daughter will love that.
1: Absolutely.
0: Well, thank you for your help, Jeanette.
1: Yes. That's a pleasure. No
0: much
1: problem
0: appreciated.
1: At all.
0: All right, come down to the Princess Wharf one. It's on till 4 today and again 10 till 4 tomorrow. It's the Variety Monster Book Fair with 7HRFM Live.

0: 101.7 7HRFM on a more music weekend, and we've reached our 10 degrees. I don't think it's going to get much warmer than this today, so make the most of it.
1: Well, you're a real cynic, aren't you, Jono?
0: Oh, I love the cold weather, don't you? Sarah Bowen, Jono, live here from the Variety Monster Book Fair at Princess Wharf 1 for Variety Tasmania.
1: And we have Guy Franklin with us from All Aerobics. Now, you've been down here doing the spin for kids. How's it going today?
2: Oh, look, we're just having a fabulous day. Actually, you say it's cold outside. It's pretty hot in here. They are really going for
0: especially
2: it.
0: Especially up your end.
2: Oh, my word. And it's just been phenomenal. The actual turnout, and, you know, some of the teams are doing such a great job, particularly with the fundraising. We set a target of $40,000 to achieve today.
3: Yep. Smashed it.
2: For Variety. Yeah, smashed it. Then we set 50, you know, about an hour and a half in. Mm-hmm. And now we're up. Then we set 60.
3: Really?
2: We still got an hour and 20 to go, but $62,000 we've raised so much.
0: Wow.
1: So that's fantastic. Huge.
3: That's fantastic. Incredible. You've got a list here of obviously some of the teams that are coming in. I've just noticed, though, All Aerobics has got two bikes and it's highlighted. Are you being a little bit selfish there?
2: Yeah, probably. Well, it's just so that you'd look at it,
3: Guy?
2: And just mention All Aerobics and give us a free punch here. But
3: well,
2: no, look, we've got
3: would.
2: Two teams there. I don't know why that's on that. But yeah, look, lots of teams. We've got a couple of teams. Everybody want to be, and of course all our instructors are lined up to be a part of this event, and they're up there. Rob Ohl and Michelle Chopping are really giving it all now.
3: Michelle's classes are like death warmed up and then death again.
0: Okay.
3: They are so hard but so rewarding. But you have you also
1: you've really sold it.
3: I have, haven't I?
1: Then another miserable death. Go see her, it's great.
3: But you know what? And while you're at it, your ass really hurts. I'm not gonna cushion that. Who donated all the bikes?
2: Oh, we did. It's we brought all the bikes down on a big truck and we'll take them all back. We took it after our second spin class this morning. We dropped the 8:31 so we could get them down here on time, they don't get to keep the bikes.
3: I thought I'd take it home.
2: Mo and all the guys at Variety, they've done a fantastic job in helping us to get them down there and get back without much effort. So it's all good. And as I said, for such a good cause. And some of the people, they're just so colourfully. You saw them yourself. I mean, Sarah had a go too, boys.
0: She
2: did a great job on the bike.
0: Oh, we heard about
2: little
0: it.
2: Training.
3: Little training.
2: Yeah, not
3: little
2: very much
3: to,
2: training.
3: Little
2: at all.
3: To none training.
2: But she got up there and did a great job. But some of the outfits and the costumes, they did have a prize for the best theme.
0: Yeah.
2: Yep. Hello World won that one.
3: Oh, did they?
2: Yeah, and they were dressed like a holiday.
3: In
2: you know,
3: every
2: like
3: state.
2: A Statue of Liberty, a Mexican, someone for the beach. And they were great.
0: Yeah.
2: And some of the lead teams are doing a good job too. I noticed Elders Real Estate are just in front of the Beach Boys, and they're there, you know, the guys from the beach down around the Clifton Beach. Craig Rogers and his team, they raise so many funds. They're big fundraisers they always are a part of this and do such a great job.
3: How's All Aerobics going?
2: Oh, they're not doing too bad. They're in there. They're fighting hard. We've spread our team out a bit. We don't like to, you know, show off or anything like that.
0: They came dressed as aerobics instructors.
2: Yeah, they did. And they were.
1: out of your team, is there one team that you think is outperforming the other team?
2: Well, they're kind of looking at each other. And, you know, I think probably the All Aerobics team 2 is probably slightly ahead on kilometres. But there's some really good-looking teams that are doing a great job. The
1: physical appearance was part of it.
2: Yeah, well, it is. It's all part of it.
3: I think when you dress up for something like that, it just sparks a little bit more entertainment, a little bit more oomph. You've got free snakes down there, apples, popcorn. Was there pre-workout? I think I saw some supplements
2: apples,
3: there as well.
2: Yeah, the apples are from Willie Smith, and they've bought out and they're showing a new style of apple, and I had one. It was delicious.
1: Good.
3: Can we talk about, and you need to remind me of his name, he's out there doing the whole thing on his own, the whole
2: four
3: Kevin. Hours.
2: Yeah.
3: Kevin.
2: Kevin. And he's a Paralympian.
3: Yes.
2: And he's sitting there on the coffee grinder, and he's going 5 hours on his own.
0: Oh,
2: yeah,
0: wow.
2: So he's doing a wonderful job right up the front there.
0: It all wraps up 3 o'clock?
2: 3 o'clock, so that'll be 5 hours. So we've raised just under $62,000. It may have gone past that by now, but I reckon we can do 70.
3: I think we can too.
2: An hour and 20, so if you're out there listening, get on.
3: Get on
2: the website, Variety Tasmania, and do the little little thing. What do you do? You do the.
3: It's called donate now.
2: Yeah, I'm a little
3: button.
2: Bit old now. The donate now button. Push that. Throw a few dollars in and yeah, let's see if we can get.
3: I love you.
2: That $70,000 mark. And, bring
0: let's
2: it home.
0: Do it. Come yes. on. Thank you, Guy.
3: And also, thanks, if you're looking for a brilliant gym to definitely get on board with, get along to All Aerobics. They're amazing there, and they do great classes. You got Pilates, you got spin, you got gym, you got a sauna.
2: We've got it all.
3: And I'll be there again tomorrow.
2: Yeah, great. Thank you, Sarah. That's lovely.
4: Just in the sauna, she means.
3: Oh, yeah. I'm cold.
5: Start your day the fun way with Sarah, Mick and Jono for breakfast.
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3: He's got clothes on now, everybody, but he's got no clothes. 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
0: Yeah, we make jokes about hockey players' teeth. 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

0: 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The Lemonheads, Mrs. Robinson. Alan is standing by for another 10 in a row. Coming up after the latest news from John Fabris in the newsroom next on this More Music Weekend. But it's Sarah Bowen and Jono wrapping up here at the Variety Monster Book Fair at Princess Wharf One. What a day.
1: It's almost a shame to leave. It's almost a shame to try and use a microphone when it's not turned on. No points for being smart enough to pick up the right thing. It's almost a shame to leave because it has been fun. These things disappear. Like, the time goes so quickly. So many cool books. So many people that are down here. Just a huge amount of positivity for a really great cause as well.
0: Yep.
2: I picked a book.
0: We did that an hour ago.
2: Yeah. I know, I get that. But it took me a long time. Have you seen how many books are still left on those tables?
1: Do you know what? I love the fact that you picked a book that is 98% pictures.
0: Well, that's... to quote from.
2: Okay, so I didn't quite get the memo. I missed the segment. But if I wasn't here, where would you get the entertainment value? No, I picked up Marilyn Monroe. She is probably, I would say...
1: JFK did that. The...
2: most beautiful person to have ever lived.
0: Oh, there's still tons of books here.
2: Yeah,
0: so,
2: no, literally.
0: Yeah, it's on until 4 this afternoon. Spin for Kids is still on until 3. And it's open again tomorrow, the whole thing, between 10 and 4. So come down to Princess Wharf 1. Get out of the cold. It's nice and warm inside. And pick up some books to go home with and puzzles and games and DVDs.
1: And there's a great raffle as well. Come on. $2 to get yourself a ticket. I've got the winning 10 tickets, but seriously, get some.
0: Every little bit helps.
1: Yeah.
2: I went over and asked it. I said, do you think I should buy some tickets, or did Bo buy enough that there's no point? And they said, no, buy some tickets.
0: Buy some, yep.
1: Yeah. Just because you won't win doesn't mean that you shouldn't buy the tickets.
0: Enjoy the rest of your weekend. We're signing off from PW1 for the Variety Monster Book Fair for 2026. You can say if you like, but we're going. Bye.
2: Bye.
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5: I'm John Fabris. Donald Trump spoken at Mount Rushmore, bearing the images of historical US presidents for the 250th Independence Anniversary celebrations. President Trump given a rousing reception.
6: No one has ever given more to charity, ended more hunger, cured more disease, or done more to uplift humanity than Americans, and no country ever will be able to match it.
5: Federal Opposition Leader Angus Taylor's address, Queensland's LNP conference, taking aim at One Nation, which has surpassed the coalition's polling.
7: The truth of One Nation is it's a one-person show.
5: 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Labor Senator Nita Green reckons it reflects recent work on its protection.
8: This decision that was released last night is a draft decision, but it recognises all of the work that the government's been putting into protecting the reef and managing the reef.
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9: The Socceroos' FIFA World Cup dream dashed after a penalty shootout loss to Egypt in the round of 32. Harry Suter and Lucas Harrington missing from the spot. Veteran Jackson Irvine has told SBS the squad's wrapping its arms around the pair.
10: We win together, we lose together, everything. So yeah, the boys, as I said, they've been immense, the two of them, throughout this tournament. And as I said, to step up and take a penalty is not easy. So yeah, they have all the boys' support.
9: Argentina has overcome Cape Verde 3-2 in extra time to advance to the last 16, while Colombia has downed Ghana 1-0. AFL, Melbourne up by 39 points over Hawthorn in the second quarter in Launceston. In the nation's capital, at last check, the Giants leading Fremantle by 7 points in the opening term. Still to come, the Suns to face the Pies on the Gold Coast. Richmond and Carlton battle it out tonight at the MCG. The Vixens are chasing back-to-back Super Netball titles in tonight's decider against the Thunderbirds at John Cain Arena. And Daria Katsikina suffered a straight sets loss to Naomi Osaka in the third round at Wimbledon. That's sport. I'm Harrison Freed.
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0: Thanks to the Heat Pump Shop, where the weather is always tickety-boo.
11: Continuing cloudy, but the sun back tomorrow. 12 degrees, our top for Monday. Tuesday, shower or two, 13 degrees. And Wednesday, those showers returning, 13 degrees also.
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I've been spending way too long checking my tongue in the mirror and bending over backwards just to try to see it clearer. But my breath fogged up the glass, and so I drew a new face and I laughed.

0: 7HFM with Jason Mraz wrapping up another 10 in a row. It's the most music you'll get on the weekend with I'm Yours, Alan, this afternoon. Big thank you to everyone today. We had Bo, Jono and Sarah out at the Monster Book Fair, the Variety Monster Book Fair. Now, it's on all weekend, so if you can't get there today, make sure you turn up tomorrow and get a bargain book, stacks of activities to get amongst as well for the whole family. You can make a day of it, and every dollar raised goes to with the Variety Children's Charity right here in Tassie. The script coming up soon and Somba next.
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Another 10 in a row next from Bruno Mars. I just might make him my baby. Hey. He can't make his mind up. Hunters and Collectors coming up as well.

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7: I'm John Fabris. A draft recommendation by UNESCO is for the Great Barrier Reef not to be included on its in danger list. Queensland's Environment Minister Andrew Powell credits a united effort for its improving fortunes.
8: It acknowledges all of the hard work by farmers, local government, and all the people on the ground, our scientists.
7: Shoppers have been storming Paris retailers and emptying shelves of air conditioners. Environmental scientist Dr. Michael K. Dorsey describing how Europe's heat wave is taking a heavy toll.
9: A kind of a heat mountain the EU was never designed to climb. We've seen just in the past 4 years over 200,000 deaths.
7: And Donald Trump's kicked off America's 250th Independence Anniversary celebrations at Mount Rushmore.
10: You do not have to be born here, but you do have to love what we have built. You must love our country. There has never been anything like us anywhere on earth, and we are not going to let anyone take that away.
1: Get down to Banjo's and tuck into the new Ned Kelly pie. 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
11: The Demons are running hot against Hawthorn, leading by 77 points in the third quarter in Launceston. Melbourne keeping the Hawks to just one goal in the first half, but forward Kate Chandler's told Fox the job isn't done.
12: Just a reset. You know, Hawthorn, they're a bloody good footy club, and we know they're going to respond, and they're a bit of a fortress down here, so we're just ready for the fight, reset, and hopefully we can finish them off.
11: In the nation's capital, the Giants up by 13 over Fremantle in the second quarter. The Suns are searching for a much-needed win against Collingwood on the Gold Coast. Richmond and Carlton square off tonight at the MCG. And the Thunderbirds are looking to complete a dominant Super Netball season with a premiership against the Melbourne Vixens. The minor premiers have lost just one game this season, heading into tonight's decider. Coach Tanya Obst credits their strong bond.
13: The way they've connected with one another off the court and their ability to then bring that onto the court, I know that when things get tight or are going well, they're able to maintain that connection.
11: That's Sport, I'm Harrison Preeb.
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15: Continuing cloudy, but the sun back tomorrow. 12 degrees our top for Monday. Tuesday, shower to 13 degrees. And Wednesday, those showers returning, 13 degrees also.
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0: 7HLFM, that is Maroon 5 and this, Love. Hello, Alan this afternoon. That song wrapping up another 10 in a row and we're doing it right across the weekend. After 4 o'clock this afternoon, it is the iHeartRadio Countdown. 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
6: I'm John Fabris. It's a wait for test results today to verify whether a bird flu case in New South Wales is the deadly variant killing wildlife elsewhere in the world. The Invasive Species Council's Jack Gough telling 7 cases out of WA and SA are telling.
7: Seeing these multiple cases makes it pretty clear. We're going to have an outbreak of this H5N1 variety of bird flu.
6: Environmental headway on the Great Barrier Reef's been rewarded by UNESCO recommending it not be classified as in danger. Federal Government Senator Nita Green commending the draft decision.
8: An icon that so many travellers visit from year to year and an icon that supports 77,000 jobs.
6: And President Trump's delivered an upbeat US 250th Independence Anniversary speech at Mount Rushmore.
9: The United States of America is the most successful, most accomplished, most exceptional nation ever to exist in human history, and it is great to be your president.
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10: Melbourne is leading Hawthorn by 36 points, nearing full-time in their AFL encounter in Launceston in the nation's capital. It's the Giants up by 22 over Fremantle in the final term. The Suns searching for a much-needed win against Collingwood on the Gold Coast shortly. Coach Damien Hardwick says they've done their homework on Pie star Nick Dacos.
11: Oh, he's an incredible player. And once again, he's got some incredible strengths. He's got some areas that we think we can exploit him, if that makes sense, but it's just the damage factor.
10: Carlton looking to continue its winning streak tonight against Richmond at the MCG. The Socceroos are out of the FIFA World Cup, going down to Egypt in a penalty shootout this morning. A heartbroken Tony Popovich telling SBS it's a tough pill to swallow.
12: Yeah, it's tough. It's tough now, yeah. I think we showed the world that Australian football is strong.
10: The Wallabies to tackle Ireland in the Rugby Nations Championship tonight in Sydney. And Melbourne Vixens and Adelaide Thunderbirds take to the court this evening in the Super Netball Grand Final at John Cain Arena. That's sport. I'm Harrison Freve.
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0: Continuing cloudy, but the sun back tomorrow. 12 degrees our top for Monday. Tuesday, shower to 13 degrees. And Wednesday, those showers returning, 13 degrees also.
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6: It's the 20 biggest hits right around the country. 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What have you put in as number one? Well, we're going to find out a bit later on in the show, but we'll get Doki Darko joining us in a few moments. Ash will deliver the latest in the entertainment news. 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
1: No doubt about it, everyone has been glued to their TVs for the World Cup, and you're probably ready to guide your favourite nation to virtual glory as well. But this year, the gaming landscape's completely changed as EA and FIFA ended their 30-year partnership, leaving us with a fascinating battle between two very different football games. On one side, we have the official title, FIFA World Cup Launch Edition. It's available exclusively on Netflix, and the concept's pretty interesting. You load the game on your smart TV and you use your phone as the controller. I instantly hate it. The problem is the execution. The graphics look like they belong on a console from 15 years ago.

0: And swiping your screen to pass and shoot lacks any real precision. It is a simple arcade game and not a true football simulation. 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

Countdown is the 20 biggest songs you gave the thumbs up to this week. 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

Sienna Spiro, Material Lover, counting down the 20 biggest hits in the iHeart Countdown. Love that vibe. Love that song. She's going to be an incredible artist and one to watch. She's literally just starting out to be something incredible. Watch her. Hey, Samba, Homebreaker. This week at number 15 of the Countdown.

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1: Yeah.
2: I don't know about you, but I am very, very excited for what we're about to see on our TV screens. If you loved Legally Blonde growing up, well, you are going to love this. Elle has been now made into a TV series. Have a listen to this.
3: We have something important we want to talk to you about.
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5: I've had to look for other work. 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
4: What's it called?
5: Seattle's Elite.
4: Because the other doctor's from Seattle?
5: Because the practice is in Seattle.
4: And you'll commute to Seattle?
6: No, we're moving to Seattle.
4: How long will that be? A
5: couple years.
4: That's my whole life.
7: Hey.
2: And there it is, Elle Woods and her famous cry. Look, it is a little trip down memory lane, a little fun nostalgia trip that explores how Elle Woods became the confident, optimistic woman fans know from all the movies. 8 episodes on season 1 are now streaming, and the series has already been renewed for season 2. So it's set in 1995, and it follows Elle during her high school years before Harvard Law School and before the famous pink courtroom moments. So new friendships, first love, family drama, it's all happening. And Reese Witherspoon, who originally played Elle Woods in Legally Blonde, she is now on as an executive producer. She's helped shape the series, although she doesn't reprise her role. But honestly, think of it as a prequel to Legally Blonde. Get amongst it. I sure will be. That is your latest in the entertainment news.
0: Batman, hello.
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0: It's the 20 biggest hits on the iHeart Countdown. Hello, it is Mikey, and this afternoon from 20 to 1 is voted by you. We are halfway into the countdown. We're going to catch up with Doki Darko again. Get the latest in the gaming and tech news. Plus, Ash has entertainment news on Taylor Swift. Of course, it is a big moment right now. The wedding at Madison Square Gardens. There's been so much going on. I wonder if we will ever see pictures of inside the wedding. I hope so, because I'd love to see what it looks like. JB coming up, and I'm going to play you the brand

0: campus. Massive, massive series on the telly at the moment.
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2: 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Number 6.

Harry Styles did get invited to Taylor Swift's wedding. The thing is, he's a little busy. He's touring at the moment. He can't make it. Maybe one of us could go in his place. Right, maybe. I don't think that's going to happen either. Hey, Bebe Rexha, I love this. I love her vibe. This is 100% my song of the week. She has left the big record label. She's decided to go independent. New Religion is her brand new track. Let's play it now. This week at number 4 in the countdown. Deep in the

Countdown is the 20 biggest songs you gave the thumbs up to this week. Let's take you back to when this was in the countdown. 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
1: Yeah. Wedding bells are ringing for Travis Kelce and Taylor Swift. Ahead of their wedding, they have just donated $26 million to 20 charities across New York City, Kansas City, Cleveland, and Nashville, including food banks, hunger relief programs, children's hospitals, education and music initiatives, youth mentorship and after-school programs, first responder support, and animal welfare. They are amazing. She has also jumped back on Travis's podcast with his brother, and this was a very, very cute moment.
2: Back to New Heights to say thank you for this.
3: Yes.
1: Look at this.
3: I'm the luckiest man in the world.
2: It was such a wild romantic gesture to just be like, I want to date you. This kind of felt more like I was in an 80s John Hughes movie and he was just like standing outside of my window with a boombox just being like, I want to date you. Do you want to go on a date with me? I made you a friendship bracelet. Do you want to date me?
3: Just come outside and meet me.
2: This is sort of what I've been writing songs about wanting to happen to me since I was a teenager.
3: I give the heirs to her credit.
2: Yeah?
3: I give the heirs to her credit.
2: Tell
3: because if I would have never gone to that show and been mesmerized and just been captivated and then left with such a desire to want to meet you.
2: Aww.
3: I would have never went on here and told everybody how butthurt I was. I get you in a room and it's like, I've known you forever. It's like, it was just the easiest conversation I ever had. And it was just so much fun that it just knocked my socks off.
2: Hey, that's
4: Should I leave?
2: I'm just
1: gonna They're just so sweet. So obviously we're going to keep you posted with all the details of the wedding as it comes to hand here on your latest entertainment news.
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2: 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So kick back and enjoy it. Or dance if you prefer. Number two.

That's it, Fender. Libby Dean, Ramey in on the iHeart Countdown from 20 to 1. As voted by you on the free iHeart app, it is Mike in from the 20 biggest hits that you voted for. Make sure you do grab the app, take us anywhere you go. It is free, and you can thumb up the tracks of your digger. Next week could be the number one spot. Speaking of the number one spot, we're there right now. Let's recap this week's top five, though. Harry Styles in fifth place. The new independent-signed artist Bebe Rexha with her absolute banging hit New Religion. Do we say marry Taylor Swift yet? Coming in at number three, Sam Fender and Olivia Dean in second. And this week's number one, taking on Madonna, Josh Fawaz. Around the country, you've put it at number one on the iHeart Countdown.

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2: It's Mr. 305 checking in for the remix. You know, they had that 75 Street Brazil. Well, this year's going to be called Gaiocho. Que hola, gata, que hola, omega. And this is how we going to do it.

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1: What's the thing in your house that you need someone to get rid of if you are to die?
2: Right. Let's go to the anonymous caller.
3: My diary.
1: Oh, yeah.
3: I've got a pretty juicy secret in there. So me and my friend have been, like, best friends for so long. She found a boyfriend. I had the biggest crush on him, and we actually hooked up one night, and they're still together.
1: And you just hooked up once?
3: Yeah, we, like, decided to never speak about it again, and she doesn't know.
1: Yeah, yeah, go on, go on.
3: To be fair, I told her that I liked him first.
1: She's in the wrong. I agree. I agree. Way to flip it, anonymous.
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2: Hurrah!
0: Still going strong in 26. The 7HOFM Secret Sound. With Sarah, Mick and Jono before 7, Beau after 11, and in pickup after 3. 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
1: What's the thing in your house that you need someone to get rid of if you are to die?
2: Right. Let's go to the anonymous caller.
3: My diary.
1: Oh, yeah.
3: I've got a pretty juicy secret in there. So me and my friend have been like best friends for so long. She found a boyfriend. I had the biggest crush on him and we actually hooked up one night and they're still together.
1: And you just hooked up once?
3: Yeah, we like decided to never speak about it again and she doesn't know.
1: Yeah, go on.
3: I told her that I liked him first.
1: She's in the wrong. I agree. 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
1: What's the thing in your house that you need someone to get rid of if you are to die?
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3: My diary.
1: Oh, yeah.
3: I've got a pretty juicy secret in there. So me and my friend have been, like, best friends for so long. She found a boyfriend. I had the biggest crush on him, and we actually hooked up one night, and they're still together.
1: And you just hooked up once?
3: Yeah, we, like, decided to never speak about it again, and she doesn't know.
1: Yeah, yeah, go on, go on.
3: To be fair, I told her that I liked him first.
1: She's in the wrong. I agree. I agree. Way to flip it, anonymous.
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14: Cloudy today with a top of 11 degrees. Sunny tomorrow, 12 degrees and 3 overnight. Tuesday, shower 2, 13 degrees and those showers continuing through to Wednesday at the moment, but hopefully some fine weather towards the end of the week.
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1: 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Our telephone number is 3. 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
0: 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With Sarah, Mick and Jono before 7, Beau after 11, and in pickup after 3. 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
17: Cloudy today with a top of 11 degrees. Sunny tomorrow, 12 degrees and 3 overnight. Tuesday shower 2, 13 degrees and those showers continuing through to Wednesday at the moment, but hopefully some fine weather towards the end of the week.
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1: What's the thing in your house that you need someone to get rid of if you are to die?
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3: My diary.
1: Oh, yeah.
3: I've got a pretty juicy secret in there. So me and my friend have been, like, best friends for so long. She found a boyfriend. I had the biggest crush on him, and we actually hooked up one night, and they're still together.
1: And you just hooked up once?
3: Yeah, we, like, decided to never speak about it again, and she doesn't know.
1: Yeah, yeah, go on, go on.
3: To be fair, I told her that I liked him first.
1: She's in the wrong. I agree. I agree. Way to flip it, anonymous.
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12: Cloudy today with a top of 11 degrees. Sunny tomorrow, 12 degrees and 3 overnight. Tuesday, shower 2, 13 degrees, and those showers continuing through to Wednesday at the moment, but hopefully some fine weather towards the end of the week.
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1: And you just hooked up once?
3: Yeah, we, like, decided to never speak about it again, and she doesn't know.
1: Yeah, go on.
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7: Cloudy today with a top of 11 degrees. Sunny tomorrow, 12 degrees and 3 overnight. Tuesday, shower 2, 13 degrees, and those showers continuing through to Wednesday at the moment, but hopefully some fine weather towards the end of the week.
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0: Still going strong in 26. The 7HOFM Secret Sound. With Sarah, Mick and Jono before 7, Beau after 11, and in pickup after 3. 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
1: 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Sounds old. 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
8: Cloudy today with a top of 11 degrees. Sunny tomorrow, 12 degrees and 3 overnight. Tuesday shower 2, 13 degrees and those showers continuing through to Wednesday at the moment, but hopefully some fine weather towards the end of the week.
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1: Oh, yeah.
3: 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So me and my friend have been, like, best friends for so long. 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I had the biggest crush on him, and we actually hooked up one night, and they're still together.
1: And you just hooked up once?
3: Yeah, we, like, decided to never speak about it again, and she doesn't know.
1: Yeah, go on.
3: To be fair, I told her that I liked him first.
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Sounds old. Let's play some new music instead. New music. Justin Bieber, Speed.

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16: Cloudy today with a top of 11 degrees. Sunny tomorrow, 12 degrees and 3 overnight. Tuesday, shower 2, 13 degrees, and those showers continuing through to Wednesday at the moment, but hopefully some fine weather towards the end of the week.
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2: 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Oh. 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
10: Good morning, Alana McIntyre here with the latest. About 15 million people are set to turn out across Iran for the funeral of slain Supreme Leader Ayatollah Khamenei. It's been 4 months since he was killed by the Israeli Air Force. CNN senior correspondent Frederick Pleitgen is there with a morning.
11: Some people have told us that they just want to express their sadness, but others also say they're still downright angry at the United States.
10: The Albanese government's 5% deposit scheme could leave some young homeowners in negative equity. With the market now cooling, people who bought houses under the scheme are at risk of sitting with a mortgage that's bigger than the value of their property. A 50-metre exclusion zone has been set up along a quiet strip of sand north of Townsville. Police have been in the Forest Beach area after a number of unidentified objects were found on Friday. Four, which are suspected to contain hazardous chemicals, are being removed. You'll soon be able to pay your Uber driver with cash if the driver is willing to accept. Customers will still get their price before the trip, and if the driver doesn't have the exact change, it can be handled digitally. It's part of a move to encourage older Australians to start using Uber. And one guest is spilling the beans from Taylor Swift and Travis Kelce's wedding. The CEO of entertainment group AMC saying their vows were long, entertaining, personal, charming, emotional, irrelevant and endearing.
5: Get down to Banjo's and tuck into the new Ned Kelly pie. Baked fresh daily, hearty beef mince, bacon, tomato, a whole egg on top and covered in delicious melted cheese. Legendary.
10: In AFL, the Blues have downed the Tigers by 2 points at the G. Still, coach Adam Uze is optimistic, saying the frantic final minute will kick some young Tigers into gear.
12: A close game scenario, going through that in front of a big crowd, that will fast-track the development of some of these lads because you want opportunity to win it.
10: GWS beat Frio by 21 points, and we won't be seeing Serena Williams play alongside her sister Venus at Wimbledon. The tennis star pulling out of her doubles campaign after she hurt her knee during her opening round singles loss to Australian Maya Joint.
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13: Cloudy today with a top of 11 degrees. Sunny tomorrow, 12 degrees and 3 overnight. Tuesday, shower 2, 13 degrees, and those showers continuing through to Wednesday at the moment, but hopefully some fine weather towards the end of the week. Yes.

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Now that we've given our tech team a heart attack, let's play some new music instead. Taylor Swift, I Knew It, I Knew You.

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2: 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Yeah. She's tied the knot. In comes a good old footballer.
1: Here comes
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1: 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What do you reckon? No.
3: Yeah.
2: We are not invited to Taylor Swift's wedding.
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0: Still going strong in 26. The 7HOFM Secret Sound. 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

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Sounds old. Let's play some new music instead. 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The script. 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
10: Good morning, Alana McIntyre here with the latest. The whole family was supposed to be going, but now we're hearing reports only Prince Harry will be heading to London next week. It's apparently due to an ongoing dispute over security arrangements. Meghan Markle was supposed to carry out her first engagement there since Megxit back in 2020, with hopes the family would all be united in London again, where King Charles would meet his grandchildren. Mourners in Iran are gathering for the funeral of the late Supreme Leader Ayatollah Khamenei. The country's health ministry says about 15 million people are expected to attend several locations across the country. A mourner, whose words have been translated, has told CNN about her deep grief for the leader.
11: He was a father to me. I even loved him more than my father.
10: Four objects, which are suspected to contain hazardous chemicals, are being removed from a Queensland beach. A 50-metre exclusion zone was set up along a quiet strip of sand north of Townsville. You'll soon be able to use cash to pay for your Uber as part of a push to get older Australians using the service. Customers will still get their price before the trip, and if the driver doesn't have the exact change, it can be handled digitally. And even with NDA signed, details are trickling out from Taylor Swift and Travis Kelce's wedding. One guest has spilt the beans on socials with a now deleted post. The CEO of AMC writing everything was draped in peach and white when he immediately walked into Madison Square Garden with a magical garden featuring real and artificial flowers. Stevie Nicks performed, with reports so did Paul McCartney.
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10: The Giants have defeated the Dockers, ending Frio's winning run in Canberra with a 21-point win. GWS coach Adam Kingsley says their hard work is paying off.
12: I thought we played a game that we've been hoping and aspiring to play for a long period of time. It was really important for us.
10: It came down to the wire at the MCG, but the Blues defeated the Tigers by 2 points, and Collingwood had a 6-point victory over Gold Coast.
13: 7HOFM Hobart weather.
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14: Cloudy today with a top of 11 degrees. Sunny tomorrow, 12 degrees and 3 overnight. Tuesday, shower 2, 13 degrees, and those showers continuing through to Wednesday at the moment, but hopefully some fine weather towards the end of the week. It's like the
3: perfect man. You're about to hear things that can't be unheard.
15: I can't remember what I was talking about.
16: My Lord. This is what it's like.
15: Oh, my God.
16: Working with a ball of hair.
3: This is Moira and Big Trev. There's never been a friend
17: like us. That's just never not funny.
15: It's the funniest thing ever.
17: Because if you haven't figured out who Big Trev is, he's the guy from Big Brother 20-something years ago.
15: Yeah.
18: 2004.
17: With the enormous fro.
18: He does. And now it's dreadlocks.
17: Dreadlocks.
18: Even more and looks like a furball.
17: Lamington Furball.
18: Lamington Furball.
17: Because he's old
18: exactly
17: now.
18: Right. We hope you're having a lovely weekend. Yeah. We hope to entertain you over the next little while.
15: We just did.
18: With some stories about nightmare neighbours.
15: Mm-hmm.
18: Who or what is the worst thing you've had to live next door to?
19: Me.
18: Absolutely.
15: Oh. And when you're counting on your fingers, hello. When you're counting on your fingers, do you use your index finger first or your thumb first when you're counting 1, 2, 3, 4, 5? It's index.
18: No.
15: And then.
18: That's not.
17: What? Why?
15: Thumb. No.
18: Because then you're going backwards. 1, 2, 3, 4, 5. And then the thumb's first.
15: How are you going backwards?
18: First thumb. Index.
15: Fair thumb.
17: Anyway, we're professional talkers.
18: Aren't we?
17: And we are here for the next hour to entertain you.
18: Sorry. So sorry.
17: It's Moira and Big Trev.
14: The

0: for your weekend right now, Moira and Big Trev?
1: I want you to count to five, but using your hands.
2: Okay.
1: So what is the first part of your finger or thumb that you use?
2: Thumb.
1: Finger.
0: Thumb. No.
2: I always go, finger?
1: Yeah, what? Index finger.
2: Why?
1: One, two, three, four, and then thumb.
2: So
1: last.
2: Five is the thumb.
1: Yeah, five is the thumb.
0: But you're starting at the index finger going across and then start going back again.
1: I think it's because the index finger looks like a one. So one, two, three. High five. That's how I got brought up.
0: High four.
2: One, two,
1: one.
2: Yeah. High four plus.
1: Why would
2: thumb.
1: You use a thumb first?
2: Because it's on the side.
1: No.
2: It's the first thing on the hand.
1: The first thing is like this.
0: No, but it's
2: you know what's something else I've noticed is that you count with your left hand.
1: Count with my left hand?
2: Yeah.
1: It's my right hand.
2: I'm facing you.
3: Oh, we need cameras in here.
2: Oh, my God.
1: Yeah, something I've mentioned about you, Trevor. You're very dark in the night.
0: You know how when I look at you, you're back to front?
3: Oh, shush. Just stop it.
1: I look at you, Trevor. Your hair is very long. Ben, when I look at you, you look tall.
3: Like a man.
1: No, I always go index finger first. One, two, three, four, five. Yeah, with my left hand and then with my right hand.
2: All right.
0: You just held up your left hand. When you said with your right hand.
3: I'm confused.
1: Yeah, I always go index finger first, always. Number one, because you when you're pointing your hand in the air, I'm number one. Okay. You don't go, oh, okay. Number one, and put your thumb up,
0: right,
1: do
0: well,
1: you?
0: If you care enough to call and weigh in on this, we'd love to hear from you.
1: But isn't that right? If you go, I'm number one, you wouldn't put your thumb up, would you?
2: No, but
1: you put your finger.
2: You're counting. You go from the outside across.
1: No.
2: Your left hand.
1: One.
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0: Moira and Big Trev, who is trying to prove how wrong he is as usual.
1: No, I'm not.
2: Mm. When you're counting, do you use your thumb or index finger first?
3: To start with, one.
2: If you're, when your boys were little, and you're giving them to the count of three to go to bed, do you go one for thumb first, or do you go one with your finger up, pointy finger first? You do pointy finger first, wouldn't you?
0: I go count of five. What does that mean?
2: You go one.
0: I start with my thumb. That's one.
2: You do not.
3: I start with my thumb.
2: You.
3: Yeah, yeah, absolutely.
2: Oh, yeah.
3: Every chance. Every, yes.
2: You two are just rage-baiting me.
3: One.
2: Oh. You go one. Two. You just did it.
3: Oh. I feel dirty.
0: Anyway, well, how do you start counting? With a thumb or a finger? That's the question.
2: Maddie, how do you start counting?
4: Trev, you are off your head, mate.
2: You're off your head.
4: Mate, I'm sitting out at the backyard having a cold Great Northern and some beef jerky, and I'm telling you now, when you count, you go thumb and then you continue.
3: Yeah,
4: you don't start with the pointy finger. What the hell, mate?
2: You always start with your pointy finger. Mm. You don't start with your thumb.
4: Open that hand, Moisey. Yeah. Open the hand with the five fingers and slap him.
3: Oh, slap. Okay. All right, I can do that.
2: Yeah. Like with the finger first.
0: Good on you, Maddie. We appreciate that.
3: Ellie, what do you reckon? Is it thumb or index finger?
5: Index.
3: Okay.
0: Why don't you have a thumb, Ellie?
3: Oh, wow.
2: Sorry, Ellie. Would have been hilarious if you said no.
3: Yeah,
2: but yes, finger first. Thank you, Ellie.
3: All right, Ellie, thank you very much. One.
2: Louisa, do you start with your index finger or your thumb when you're counting?
6: My index finger.
2: Thank you very much, Ellie.
3: What is going
2: and
3: on?
2: Louisa.
3: Oh, my gosh.
2: Thank you very much. We always like common sense on this show.
3: Mm.
0: Do we now?
3: Nikki, thumb or index finger?
6: For sure.
3: Absolutely. Yeah.
2: Do you say index finger? Yeah.
3: We're giving you a thumbs up, Nikki, through the radio.
6: Thumbs up. And just to shake it up a bit, sometimes you pop both thumb and first finger out and go straight to number three.
2: Oh,
3: you're a crazy lady.
2: Oh, wow.
6: Hey. Just to keep yourself sharp.
3: Oh, that's right.
2: All right. Sounds like you banged your head.
0: Well, it's two all.
2: Right.
3: Yeah. All right, this is it for Roz.
2: Roz, do you start with your thumb or index finger when you're counting?
7: My left thumb is number one. I'm right-handed, but I always start with my left thumb.
3: Same.
7: But my right thumb is number six.
2: Mine. Oh. That's wrong.
3: So hang on, when you count to 10.
0: Oh, no, that's
7: right. Yeah, if I'm using one hand, I'll use left hand and go
2: finger.
7: thumb first.
3: Yeah.
7: And then the thumb is number six. If I'm using two hands.
3: Yeah.
7: My right thumb is always number six.
3: Mm-hmm. Yeah.
2: Have you got kids,
7: so
2: Roz?
7: I go thumb and then thumb.
3: You're saying.
7: No, I'm smart.
2: No, I'm just saying. Do you have kids? Like, if you're yelling at your kids.
7: I learned from everybody else's
3: Yeah, good on you.
7: That's great.
3: Good on you, Roz. Thank you for settling
2: that for
3: us.
2: Sorry for being wrong, Roz, but you're wrong.
3: No,
0: Roz, you are correct.
8: It's Will and Woody. For the drive home.
9: What's the thing in your house that you need someone to get rid of if you are to die?
10: Right. Let's go to the anonymous caller.
11: My diary.
9: Oh, yeah.
11: I've got a pretty juicy secret in there. So me and my friend have been, like, best friends for so long. She found a boyfriend. I had the biggest crush on him, and we actually hooked up one night, and they're still together.
9: And you just hooked up once?
11: Yeah, we, like, decided to never speak about it again, and she doesn't.

0: doesn't know.
1: Yeah, yeah, go on, go on.
0: To be fair, I told her that I liked him first.
1: She's in the wrong. I agree. 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
1: Current affair last night. It's always on at our place. And they had, like, they've always got such great stories. You know, nightmare neighbours, how much sugars and orange juice, all the really big issues. But this lady last night, so two neighbours were fighting. There is a garbage bin which is chained to a tree. So one of the ladies, I love the way it's described in this particular clip as well. She's dressed up to go to a birthday party. So she's in a beautiful pink dress, but she's holding a chainsaw.
2: Oh, and heels.
1: Yeah, and heels. Okay. Have a listen.
3: Dolled up and dangerous. Danielle's dressed in high fashion for some high drama. When chainsaw meets Katua.
4: What? She had the chainsaw waving it around her.
3: The mum of three seeing red.
4: My heart was beating out of control. I genuinely thought my mum was going to walk out and find me dead.
5: Move the bin and we can put the car in. Just move the bin.
1: She's got a Ryobi.
2: Oh. Oh, I thought it was like a big, big chainsaw.
1: No.
2: Oh, it's like
1: it's bright green.
2: It's for grass.
1: It's the chainsaw adaption that goes with the Ryobi.
2: Oh, so
1: from Bunnings.
2: So as soon as the cord runs out.
1: So she's standing there, like, flicking it around a lot.
2: Yeah.
1: But it's a Ryobi.
0: Oh. Probably still a scratcher.
1: I would.
2: What is
1: she trying to cut? She's trying to cut down this tree that they've got in the driveway.
2: Yeah.
1: I don't know why she obviously took it upon herself at this point of time to do it, but it's got the bin chained, like, and a chain around the tree.
2: Yeah.
1: And so from what I can tell from her amazing English skills is that she cannot get the car past in the driveway, so therefore she's decided to chop the tree down.
2: So the bin and the tree
1: are blocking her driveway.
2: Oh, okay. And that's the neighbour's...
1: That's the neighbour's house. So it's a neighbour's bin. So she wants to get rid of the bin.
2: Well, let's just say, hey, can you move your bin?
1: I have no idea. I have a feeling it's because they're a little emotional, these women.
2: I have a feeling that a lot of people are stealing bins down their place because that's secured down to a tree.
1: Yeah.
2: Has the garbo got his own key for it?
1: Or how does it work?
2: Does he pick up the whole tree?
1: He picks up the whole
2: and
1: tree.
2: And then has to replant it.
1: Yeah.
2: How does that work?
1: Every Wednesday morning.
2: Is it a yellow or green bin lid?
1: It's red.
0: Yeah, the red.
2: Oh, the red one.
0: Garbage, yeah.
2: Yeah, garbage. Once a week. Yeah,
1: we want to know about your nightmare neighbours. Did you have someone like this who's just made no sense whatsoever?
2: No, we've always had really good neighbours. I think we would be the nightmare neighbours.
1: You are?
2: Yeah.
1: Yeah, I think we are too.
2: Because my sons...
1: To be honest, I mean, seriously, two of our cars got written off at the back of our house a couple of weeks ago.
2: My sons have got these, the booms.
1: Oh.
2: And whenever they go into the bathroom, it's up like 1,000%
0: music.
2: And then, yeah, they just have to turn down. But they're in there just listening to music, what I used to do when I was little. But, yeah, they're like deaf in there. You have to bang on the door just to get them out of the shower. So I reckon, yeah, we'd be the neighbours.
0: Our neighbours are pretty ordinary.
1: Are they?
0: They yell over the fence when the boys are in the backyard kicking the soccer ball.
1: What? Oh, do they?
0: Yeah.
2: Why?
0: Because it's too loud for them.
1: Oh, come on.
2: When they're kicking the ball around?
0: Yeah.
1: Are they smashing it against the fence?
0: Not their fence.
1: Oh, my gosh. That would be so annoying.
2: So they're reaching over the fence going, hey, stop being kids.
0: Pretty
1: stop
0: well.
1: Having fun.
2: Yeah. I didn't
1: stop living your life.
2: I didn't have fun when I was your age.
1: And I never have.
2: Yeah, I had to fight Trevor for dinosaur bones.
1: Nightmare neighbours, please.
0: Yep, give us a call. Get it off your chest.
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1: We are talking neighbours and current affair last night. There was a lady with a chainsaw and she was trying to chop a tree down, but she was dressed for a party. It just didn't make any sense.
2: Well, people are busy.
1: Yeah, they are.
2: Yeah. Mm-hmm.
1: And obviously that tree was, that's at that point in time, it was time to get the Ryobi out.
0: Yeah.
1: And there's, you know, the lady saying, oh, she was waving it around. I thought I was going to die.
2: A lot of people out there, a little bit of ADHD, head out to the party. Oh, no, I'm going to move that bin. Oh, no, I'm going to go out to a party, put my dress on.
1: That's a perimenopausal woman right there.
2: Yeah.
1: Case study one. Jane, tell us about your nightmare.
2: This is where it started.
1: Nightmare neighbour, please.
3: Okay, I've had a couple. So on one side, I've had a single mum and her new boyfriend and their kids.
1: Okay.
3: At 3 a.m., I've had a police raid next door.
2: Oh.
3: And then I'll see the police knock on my door to ask if I could look after the kids.
2: No way.
1: What?
0: Oh.
3: Then a week later, two doors up from me, we had another police raid.
1: Oh, God.
2: Yeah.
3: And then the neighbour on the other side of me, she went off at her ex-partner's new wife that turned up.
2: Yeah.
3: To pick up the kids, and she decided to smash the car up and the police got called again.
2: Oh my God.
1: Are you very close to together as well?
3: Yes, we're on top of each other. Yeah. We're in one of the two estates up here in
0: Pittsburgh. It's like Jane from the block.
1: Oh my gosh.
2: Hey Claire, your nightmare neighbours, what have you got?
4: Okay, so our neighbour, she was crazy on all different levels. Like she'd always yell at my kids when they're in the backyard, tell them to be quiet. Like she was horrible. Anyway, one day I heard like these dogs barking and she had a dog, but we never really heard it. And I was like to my husband, I swear, like I can hear a dog that I'm not used to. Anyway, we were kind of like peeking through the garage just to like see where the noise was coming from. And she had put dog noises through a speakerphone and blasted it on the speaker out of her laundry.
2: What?
4: So it was literally just dogs barking just to piss us off. It was insane.
2: Oh, my
1: that
2: God.
1: Is crazy.
2: That's ridiculous.
4: And then she saw us obviously catch her and she quickly immediately turned the dog noises off and slammed her door shut. Like,
1: oh. It was crazy. That's brilliant.
2: She sounds awesome.
1: Oh, my God.
4: We don't live next to her anymore.
1: Good. I'm glad.
2: Wow.
1: God. Oh. Yeah.
2: Thanks, Claire.
1: Kelly, tell us about your nightmare neighbour.
5: Yes, mine's a bit like Ben. So we moved into our place. We'd only been there a few months. It was the end of school, last day of the term for the year. And my eldest daughter had about 10 of her friends over.
2: Yeah.
5: And they were all outside playing in the pool, having fun, being kids. They're about 14. And we had the neighbour jump up and stick her head over the fence tell them to be quiet. Then another occasion, my two younger ones love jumping on the trampoline in the rain. And it was before school. And I'm like, yep, go jump on the trampoline before you have to get ready. And she stuck her head over again and said, can you keep it down?
2: Oh, great.
1: Yeah,
0: can relate.
1: Fun times.
5: How dare they have fun in their own home.
1: Exactly.
2: Yeah. Go find it somewhere
1: else.
2: You're
1: a horrible mother, Kelly. Yeah. Have you let your children have fun?
2: Go to a park and have fun.
1: Oh, get out of here.
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13: Good morning, Alana McIntyre here with the latest. Jets are roaring over Washington, D.C. as America celebrates 250 years of independence. Thousands of seats have been set up in front of a stage where Donald Trump is set to speak. The event's been pushed in an effort to keep people out of the sun during an intense heat wave. A record-breaking fireworks display is also expected. While Vice President J.D. Vance has addressed sailors in New York Harbor.
14: So I say to all my fellow Americans, I'm proud of you. Happy birthday. And happy birthday to our great nation.
13: Concerns for Australian wildlife today, with the first case of H5 bird flu being confirmed along the east coast. The sixth confirmed case has been detected in a bird near Hawke's Nest in New South Wales. While the illness mostly impacts birds, the same strain has had a major impact on some mammals elsewhere in the world. Anthony Albanese is off to Fiji to sign a landmark treaty. He kicks off a whirlwind week of diplomatic meetings. The Prime Minister will then push on to the Solomon Islands to progress negotiations on a new treaty there. Prince Harry is set to head to London by himself next week without his wife and children as originally planned. It's understood the family is not going to be provided with taxpayer-funded police security in the UK, so now Meghan Markle and their children are no longer going. And several workers were reportedly escorted out of Madison Square Garden accused of trying to take photos during Taylor Swift and Travis Kelce's wedding.
6: Gentlemen, is your need to pee all the time getting in the way of your social life? Caruso's Pee Less to the Rescue. 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
13: A chaotic finish, but Carlton have walked away from the G with a 2-point win over the Tigers. Interim coach Josh Fraser says they started a little slower than they would have liked.
15: Yeah, there's a lot of lessons out of that game for us, and I think it continues to highlight the work we've got in front of us. I think credit to Richmond. We knew what we were walking into. They were a spirited young outfit.
13: Collingwood beat Gold Coast, GWS defeated Frio, and Serena Williams says she's heartbroken to have to withdraw from doubles at Wimbledon, the tennis star injuring her knee during her first round defeat.
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16: Bit of cloud today. We're looking at around 11 being our top with a chance of a shower. Tomorrow, sunny and 12 degrees. And then we're looking at a 12 degree max, but a shower or two expected Tuesday.
6: This

0: 7HOFM, and it's American Authors with the best day of my life. It is Bo today. Hey, if you didn't get down there yesterday, swing by and check it out. There's all great books. There's loads that they haven't put out yet, and it's worth having a look to get yourself A, a bargain, and B, help out Variety with their monster book fair. All the money from the DVDs, CDs, games, books that they are selling is going to help Tasmanian kids who might otherwise fall through the cracks. So it is a great thing to help support, and it's free entry from 10 till 4 today. Coming up next, it's Harry Styles.
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0: on it. Slot into the flashback and lunch nicely at 7HOFM with Roxette and Dangerous. G'day, it is Bo today. Hey, Silverchair is coming up shortly, and next hour we're going to check out a brand new film, Supergirl. See how that one stacks up, all thanks to Valhalla Ice Creams within the front row. 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

0: 7HOFM. It's nearly 9 o'clock, so news is coming then. Teddy Swim's new one's lined up. And the brothers who made great music when they weren't punching on with each other. Because maybe you're gonna be the one. It's 7HOFM and a more music weekend.
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10: Good morning. Alana McIntyre here with the latest. Testing is underway after a bird was found deceased on Sydney's northern beaches. Authorities set up an exclusion zone on the sand in front of the South Narrabeen Surf Life Saving Club yesterday. New South Wales confirmed its first deadly H5 strain this weekend near Hawk's Nest, while 4 cases have been confirmed in WA and 1 in SA. Invasive Species Council CEO Jack Goff has told Sunrise, if you see a sick bird, it's best to stay away and simply take a photo.
12: You use the phone in your pocket and send it through to the authorities so that people can then go and do that assessment, because we know that right now it's about putting out those spot fires. At the moment, there is no evidence that we've got persistent spread within our wildlife population.
10: A 32-year-old woman has been arrested over the death of a child north of Sydney. The woman turned up to a police station on the New South Wales Central Coast last night. A short time later, a boy believed to be 4 was found deceased inside a unit in Wyong. Anthony Albanese is travelling to Fiji this week with hopes of securing cooperation between Suva and Canberra. The Prime Minister will then travel to the Solomon Islands to discuss a new treaty. Prince Harry is set to head to London solo next week without his wife and children as originally planned. The family is not going to receive taxpayer-funded police security. And a source claims Paul McCartney performed I Want to Hold Your Hand at Taylor Swift and Travis Kelce's star-studded wedding at Madison Square Garden. Stevie Nicks also performed.
2: Get down to Banjo's and tuck into the new Ned Kelly pie. 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Legendary.
10: The Blues have downed the Tigers by 2 points at the G. Still, coach Adam Uze is optimistic, saying the frantic final minute will kick some young Tigers into gear.
13: We're going through that in front of a big crowd. That will fast-track the development of some of these lads.
10: GWS beat Frio by 21 points, and we won't be seeing Serena Williams play alongside her sister Venus at Wimbledon after the star tennis player hurt her knee.
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0: Bit of cloud today. We're looking at around 11 being our top with a chance of a shower. Tomorrow, sunny and 12 degrees. And then we're looking at a 12-degree max, but a shower or two expected Tuesday.
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1: 7HO FM, Christina Aguilera in her arseless leather chaps phase. Dirty. She got accolades for it. I got a court order not to wear mine anymore after my face. Bruce Springsteen is coming up. We're also going to swing by the movies and have a look at the new movie Supergirl. See how that stacks up. All thanks to Valhalla. It is Valhalla for me every time.
2: It's Will and Woody for the drive home.
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5: My diary.
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5: 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And we actually hooked up one night. 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
5: Yeah, we, like, decided to never speak about it again. 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
3: Yeah, yeah, go on, go on.
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3: She's in the wrong. I agree. 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

0: 7HOFM with Sam Fender and Olivia Dean. It is a more music weekend. We've got Amy Shark coming up, but for now, Chock Top time.
1: Oh, on 7HOFM, in the front row with Bo, thanks to Valhalla. 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
0: Supergirl. Supergirl, a.k.a. Kara, teams up with a young girl, both seeking to track down Krem, a villain leaving a trail of destruction in his wake after he hits them too close to home to ignore.
2: Crypto and I at least had each other. I thought we were lucky, but luck almost by definition runs out.
3: It's Krem of the Yellow Hills. He murdered my innocent family.
2: Just do what I say and don't die. This does not look like this is gonna end well. For you guys.
4: Stop. You're hurting my head.
0: Another big budget superhero comic adaptation that no one was screaming for graces our screens in an attempt to flesh out the pockets of movie executives. That said, Millie Alcock is actually great as Supergirl. She delivers a fantastic performance. Jason Momoa is a fun addition as Lobo, and Eve Ridley as Ruthie is a great offsider. Although I am wondering how two parents with two different accents have a child with a completely different accent. That said, even Krem the villain is cracking fun. Even though he looks like a poster at a piercing party. The action is generally cracking and great fun, but at points it does get a little too CGI messy. And let's be honest, you can watch computer games at home for free. And as for Crypto the dog, look, CGI cannot do animals well, and he just generally looks trash. But a super dog always seems like a tacky addition for me anyway. The story is sadly weak, and it feels like a real cookie cutter affair. I mean, I've been more invested and entertained by Where's Wally? The direction seems like somebody tried to mate Star Wars with Guardians of the Galaxy, and that might have been in hopes that familiarity would make you overlook the obvious storyline flaws, and at times it does go so hard with the girl power angle that it becomes a bit of a fondue affair. It's not a total waste though. There is dumb fun here, and it is nice to see a strong female lead in Millie Alcock. And the 12 to 15 year olds are going to be the one who enjoy this most. I'm giving it 4.5 Jaffers out of 10.
4: Put you the dits from that dive bar.
3: Funny.
0: Perhaps in the Bizarro universe, the cast sucks and the story's incredible.
3: That's what I've been calling you.
4: Touché.
0: Supergirl.
5: It's Hobart's longest running competition. In fact, we found this in the archives. So if you know this secret sound, give the Hobart Exchange a call. Her bear will put you through. Our telephone number is 3. Hello, call up.
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0: 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This is
1: Australia. 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
12: Good morning, Alana McIntyre here with the latest. Australians are being urged not to panic by poultry as another potential case of the deadly H5 strain pops up along the east coast. Another bird's been found dead in New South Wales, this time in Narrabeen on Sydney's northern beaches. Yesterday, a case was confirmed north of Newcastle, taking the total number of confirmed cases to 6 across Australia, with surveillance now being stepped up coast to coast. A woman has been arrested following the discovery of a child's body inside a home on the New South Wales Central Coast. A boy understood to be a 4-year-old was found with significant injuries in Wyong late yesterday. A man has life-threatening injuries following a car fire in Melbourne's east this morning. The cause of the blaze at Scoresby is yet to be determined. Roughly 150 million people are under heat alerts as the US celebrates 250 years of independence. The stage has been set up in Washington, D.C., where record-breaking fireworks are expected, while Vice President J.D. Vance has addressed sailors in New York Harbour.
13: So I say to all my fellow Americans, I'm proud of you. Happy birthday.
12: Meantime, scary scenes during 4th of July weekend celebrations in LA. Fireworks misfired into the crowd at the BMO Stadium, sending people ducking for cover. And several workers were reportedly escorted out of Madison Square Garden, accused of trying to take pictures during Taylor Swift and Travis Kelce's wedding.
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12: 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GWS coach Adam Kingsley said,